0: expectations remain largely aligned with the market. From a state perspective, New South Wales remained the dominant listing state, accounting for 50% of total offerings, though listings declined 21% on last week. Victoria followed with 34% of listings, with both states recording softer clearance and reduced numbers sold. Meanwhile, Queensland and Tasmania recorded strong percentage increases off low volumes. 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
3: And now for the weather. It's 18 degrees. Oh, man, it's getting warmer by the minute. And we're expecting today a sunny day with winds south-southwesterly 15 to 25 kilometres an hour and becoming light in the late afternoon. Now 43% humidity. The winds are south-southwesterly at 20 kilometres an hour. Looking ahead for Friday, 4 in the morning, top of 22 with a sunny day, and Saturday with a bit of rain coming around with 8 in the morning and a top of 20, and Sunday, more of your favourite water coming down. Well, I hope so. 8 in the morning and a top of 19 degrees.
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0: Ah, that's exactly right. It's 60s Australia there with She's a Mod from Ray Columbus and Invaders, Ray Brown and the Whispers and Sticks and Stones and Billy Thorpe and the Aztecs and Funny Face. They are three big bands that actually started it all in the 60s, bringing in that what they call the modern trend. We got a lot more Australian artists and bands coming your way up next after this short break.
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featuring some of the Australian bands of the 60s, like that one, Zoot, Eleanor Rigby, also Tony Worsley and the Fabulous Blue Jays there, and talking about you. How about Friday, my man, from the Easy BCs, the Mud, Ray Columbus and the Invaders, Funny Face from Billy Thorpe and the Aztecs, and then we go to this one from Tony McCann and the Fabulous Blue Jays.

0: That's right. If you don't come back, you won't hear the rest of the Australian contingent here on Rave On.
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4: Stay there. The latest weather is next.
0: A little update to the weather. It's now 19 degrees and humidity is 39%. The winds are southwesterly at 22 kilometres an hour. We're expecting a sunny day today and the winds will become lighter in the afternoon.

We're featuring Australian rock and roll bands at the moment, and that's the Pretty Things out of Melbourne. And I can tell you, they were copying the Rolling Stones. And that's what we were doing back in those 60s, after 64 hit. The Beatles changed everything for rock and roll music here in Australia. And we had groups like The Throb.

It's almost 10 minutes to the hour of 11 o'clock, and we're featuring some of the great bands out of the 60s here in Australia and New Zealand. In this case, La-Di-Da is gonna see my baby tonight. And with Larry's Rebels, they're one of my favourite groups as well out of New Zealand. And they're up next. And before that, we'll tell you that The Illusions were in there, a great band that actually copied a lot of Beatles songs and everything. Their Dancer was their song, Normie Rowe and the Playboys. He certainly got off the band sort of thing, and thank you to the Beatles, he certainly got going. It Ain't Necessarily So, and The Pretty Thing started it all with Pretty Thing, and The Throb with Fortune Teller, to this one from Larry's Rebels. I reckon they can sound like anybody they'd like too.

0: There you are, from New Zealand, but they featured, of course, in Australia, same as the La-Di-Das. They made all their hits and their money here in Australia as well. And I'll Make You Happy, a song original by the Easy Beats. When we come back, a golden oldies, a couple of golden oldies from a young lady that actually made it big in Australia, singing songs, but went into acting in America.
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It's Patsy Ann Noble. Busy lips and also good-looking boy to this one. I love you so much, it hurts.

0: Patsy Anova was a regular on Australian Bandstand, and I Love You So Much It Hurts, and Busy Lips and Good Looking Boy, and a whole lot more. She went to America, of course, and starred in all sorts of TV series, even played in law-type movies, series and doctor series and things like that. That's Patsy Ann Noble.
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5: Hello, I'm Laura Devoy. The federal and New South Wales governments say a bailout of Australia's biggest aluminium smelter will deliver additional clean energy. The facility at Tomago in the New South Wales Hunter region uses about 10% of the state's total electricity supply each year and was set to close in 2028 due to rising prices. The governments will jointly fund a $2.5 million package to keep the facility open, and owner Rio Tinto will also invest more than $1 billion to reduce energy usage and increase use of renewables. Federal Industry Minister Tim Ayres says it'll put downward pressure on prices.
6: It'll bring forward very significant additional investment in electricity generation and transmission that will put downward pressure on prices for this facility, but for households and businesses all across the eastern seaboard.
5: Tasmanian authorities say the state must be prepared for a mass mortality event after the first case of H5 bird flu was confirmed. A dead brown skua found by staff from the Parks and Wildlife Service tested positive last night. Environment Minister Guy Barnett says vaccinations in select species will begin as soon as possible. He says up to 350 captive orange-bellied parrots will be the first to receive vaccinations.
7: H5 bird flu poses a significant threat to the orange-bellied parrot species. We cannot eliminate the risk entirely, but we're taking action to give our orange-bellied parrots the best possible chance in the event of an outbreak.
5: The Telecommunications Industry Ombudsman is calling for an overhaul of the telecommunications regulatory framework, Scarlett Coppola reports.
8: The Ombudsman has found mobile connectivity can be unreliable in regional, rural and remote areas. A report released today draws on insights from close to 27,000 complaints received over the past 2 years. It found for people in regional, rural and remote Australia, everyday telco problems can be harder to resolve. Reliable mobile coverage is a challenge, and impacts when services fail can be significant. The Ombudsman says the federal government should undertake a comprehensive review of the telecommunications regulatory framework with a focus on ensuring customers in regional, rural and remote Australia are not left behind.
5: The Australian Human Rights Commission has launched a new campaign to address workplace racism. Change the System, Change the Story calls on leaders to listen, learn and lead. The campaign says every person has the right to feel safe, respected and included at work. The head of the World Health Organization has warned the current Ebola outbreak in the Democratic Republic of Congo could surpass the West African epidemic that killed more than 11,000 people a decade ago. The BBC's Richard Kagoe reports.
9: At a press briefing in Geneva, the head of the World Health Organization painted a grim picture of the Ebola outbreak in the Congo. Dr. Tedros Adhanom Ghebreyesus said the rate of transmission is outpacing the response. He warned that many patients are reluctant to seek care, increasing the risk of community transmission. Efforts to track infections are also hampered by armed conflict and lack of trust. Since May, there have been more than 4,000 confirmed cases and over 2,000 deaths. Dr. Tedros also said that two vaccines designed to counter the Bundibugyo strain behind the current outbreak have entered phase one safety trials.
5: Turning to sports, Socceroo Lucas Harrington is heading to the Premier League. The 18-year-old has signed a 5-year deal with English club Hull City.
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0: Yes, the latest weather for the 13th of August, and it's now 5 minutes after 11. It's a sunny day today with winds south-southwesterly 15 to 25 kilometres an hour and becoming light in the late afternoon. It's now 19 degrees. We're expecting a top of 22, humidity 39%. The winds are south-southwesterly at the present moment at 26 kilometres an hour. Now, looking ahead for Friday, another sunny day with 4 in the morning and a top of 22. Saturday, a bit of rain coming around, or showers. 7 in the morning, top of 20. Sunday, also a bit of rain, and 8 in the morning and a top of 18 degrees.
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Howdy, howdy, everybody. Welcome to the last hour, a half hour of Australian country music today, which is Thursday, and also a half hour of rock and roll or 50s, 60s rock and roll for those people. And we started off there with a group called Jetty Road, sensational vocal harmonies, and they're also the country or group duo of the year in 2010, 2012, and they've got about, eight albums out. How's that sound? Yeah. They were formed in identical twins in country music, Lee Bowman and Paula Bowman. That's why the vocals sound so good. And also Julian Summit on lead guitar. And the former member or guy who left in 2012 was Simon Ross. He was the other lead guitarist. They come out of Melbourne, of course, Victoria, Australia, and they started in 2005. We started off there with the soundtrack of Your Life and Real Smooth Cowboy. And this one, which says, Sweet Goodbye.

0: Aren't they sensational? Yeah, one of the best bands in Australia. That's the Jetty Road and Sweet Goodbye. We'll be back with more very shortly.
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Ah, there you are, the French Family Band, and they have moved to Nashville, of course, and becoming big time over there, especially with traditional country music fans. Here comes the sun again, and a heartbreaking or aching blues. That's from the MC and the Bank Brothers, and also a woman from a band called King Canyon. We've got a classic

0: There you are, Johnny Chester, and don't get too close to the edge. Well, I don't want to get too close to the edge neither. When we come back, the 50s and 60s, good old rock and roll. It's now 11:32.
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That's exactly right. Howdy, howdy, and welcome to the 50s and 60s there with Cliff and the Shadows and 20 Flight Rock. It'll be me and also Mean Streak. Oh, sensational rock and roll, isn't it? FBI started it all with the Shadows.

0: reminder that school speed zones are now in operation. Speed limits of 40 kilometres per hour and below should now be observed. New South Wales school zones generally operate between 8 to 9:30am and 2:30 to 4pm on school days.
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2: And on this day in rock and roll history, go back to 1952. Only because I want to tell you about the original version of Hound Dog, which was recorded by Big Mama Thornton. Her first names were Willie Mae, actually. It would have become the first hit for the songwriting team of Jerry Lieber and Mike Stoller way back in 1952 and would top the Billboard R&B chart for 7 straight weeks, selling nearly 2 million copies. Not bad for Big Mama Thornton, wasn't it? Until Elvis Presley, of course, got hold of it, it made millions more. It also was one of the Rock and Roll Hall of Fame songs, 500 songs that shaped rock and roll, and inducted into the Grammy Hall of Fame in 2013. In 1955, on this day, August 13th, due to a large number of pop hits, which are remakes of R&B songs, Savoy Records announces that those wanting to record cover versions must obtain permission. Love, that's exactly right. From the US Copyright Office, this legal manoeuvre changed the royalty structure and requiring covering companies to pay based on number of records manufactured rather than just sold. In 1959, Brenda Lee on this day recorded Sweet Nothing. Bobby Darin signs a 6-year film contract with Paramount Pictures, which gets him a $1 million contract. And in 1963, Elvis Presley's soundtrack album Girls, Girls, Girls is certified gold by the RIAA. It reached number 3 on the Billboard Top LPs chart. Strength of the single song called Return to Sender, which topped the UK chart and the Australian charts as well. The movie itself was also a hit, ranking as one of the top grossing films of 1962, earning a Golden Globe nomination for Best Motion Picture Musical. The Birthday Books up next.

0: And a very happy birthday to all those people celebrating on the 13th of August. You share it with some famous people like Don Ho. He had a song called Tiny Bubbles. Oh, that was good old days. 1930, he was born. Dave Baby Cortez, the happy organ player, born in 1938. Cliff Fish from Paper Lace, born 1949. And last of all, Dan Fogelberg. And he had a hit song called Loner, born in 1951.
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That's Elvis Presley and Return to Center, the big hit. He's Gary Puckett.

0: Oh, what a sensational voice he had at that, wasn't he? At Gary Packett and the Union Gap and Woman, Woman. Time for a golden oldie. It's almost time for me to say see you later, alligator. But first, a golden oldie. 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
1: Those oldies, but goodies.
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0: There you are, Brenda Lee, and Break It to Me Gently. I will. I want you all to have a great weekend. And Brenda Lee, of course, had numerous hits, about 40 or 50 of them at least. Anyway, I've got to go. Time for me to go. Thank you very much for your company.
1: We can say we try.
0: And bye for now.
2: 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Farewell, so long, goodbye.
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4: Hello, I'm Laura Devoy. The Tasmanian government says it's well prepared to respond to an outbreak of bird flu. The state's first case of the H5 strain of avian influenza has been confirmed in a dead brown skua found in the northwest. The state's Minister for Primary Industries and Water, Gavin Pearce, explains some of the steps the government has already taken.
5: We've worked with the commercial poultry sector to assist them in development of biosecurity preparedness plans and ensuring that they are ready to activate those plans. We've delivered education sessions for veterinarians and wild care providers, and we've worked with local governments on awareness, reporting and carcass disposal.
4: Mr. Pearce says there's been no detections in the poultry or agricultural systems at this stage. Scientists say Australian science is in crisis amid major job cuts at the CSIRO and a funding shortfall. Scarlett Coppola has more.
6: 70 leading scientists have signed an open letter calling for increased funding and a 25% tax on gas exports. They say, according to the Australian Academy of Science, Australia's science system is going backwards, which risks national capability, driving talent overseas and eroding competitiveness. They point to hundreds of job cuts at the CSIRO and say funding increases to some areas of science have come almost entirely from cuts to science elsewhere. The scientists also want a 25% tax on gas exports, saying they damage the environment and present risks to agriculture and the economy.
4: Whistleblower David McBride has been released from prison. In 2024, McBride was convicted of helping to steal secret defence documents, which he leaked to the press. His actions led to revelations of alleged war crimes in Afghanistan. Speaking on his release, McBride said he was very happy to be out.
7: It's a beautiful day to be free, and I thank all my supporters. I thank the Attorney General for granting me parole.
4: McBride will serve the remainder of his sentence in the community. Students have dismissed a plea from the Federal Education Minister for protests against Pauline Hanson to occur outside of class time. High school and university students are set to walk out of their classrooms this afternoon, despite calls from the government to stage the demonstration on the weekend. They're calling out One Nation's policies on immigration and race. Sydney organiser Yasmin Johnson told National Radio News there was precedent for the demonstrations.
8: You know, uni students and now high school students as well want to do what makes it most possible to get our voices heard. Australia has a long history of high school walkouts, and I think that's something we're trying to draw upon. You know, there were walkouts against Pauline Hanson in the 1990s, and we did see, actually, those were effective in trying to shift the narrative. I think students are doing this to make their message be heard really strongly.
4: Australians across parts of Europe, including the UK, were among millions of people plunged into almost total darkness early this morning during a rare solar eclipse. Sydney expat Charlotte Foster watched the eclipse in London. She told National Radio News it was a communal experience.
9: We were out at the pub in central London with some friends, and around 7 p.m, everybody around us kind of stopped what they were doing and all tried to get a good spot to see the eclipse. So it was a very communal experience with everybody. There were lots of long lines all around the city to get the special glasses that you need to see it properly.
4: Turning to sport, in cricket, Australia won the toss and elected to bat first on day one of the first test against Bangladesh in Darwin.
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11: Tank FM weather update for your workday and the coming days. Thursday's outlook is sunny. Winds west to southwesterly 15 to 20 kilometers per hour, tending south to southwesterly during the day, then becoming light during the afternoon. Kempsey 22, Southwest Rocks 19 and Willawarren 22 degrees. Friday's forecast is partly cloudy. Areas of morning frost about higher ground. Medium chance of showers along the coastal fringe, slight chance elsewhere. Light winds becoming southeasterly to southwesterly 15 to 20 kilometers per hour during the morning, then becoming light during the afternoon. Kempsey 22, Southwest Rocks 18 and Willawarren 21 degrees. Saturday's outlook is partly cloudy. Medium chance of showers. Light winds becoming southerly 15 to 25 kilometers per hour during the morning, then becoming light during the evening. Kempsey 21, Southwest Rocks 18 and Willawarren 21 degrees. This concludes your latest summary of local weather conditions on Tank FM.
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13: Hello again and thanks for joining me as we take a journey into the top 5 again this week. 50 years ago. Artie with you once again. And this is the week that the Australian government established the resort town of Yallara to protect Uluru and provide tourist accommodation for the Uluru-Katajuta National Park. To the top 20 and not a single new track in the chart this week, so a quick glance forward a month, and this is a song you'll hear more of.

0: Melvin Bishop and Fooled Around and Fell in Love, which featured the voice of Starship's Mickey Thomas.
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0: This is a man whose real name is Jan Torsten Svensson. We knew him better as Harpo and his one-hit wonder.

0: mate of Stig Anderson's about the time Stig was working with ABBA. That's Harpo and movie star. Harpo was already well known in his native Sweden for his work on children's songs.
1: And now, major events this week, 50 years ago.
0: On the 10th of August 1976, the New South Wales government provided an extra $15 million for the Sydney Water Board to create 750 more jobs during a time that unemployment was growing. On the 11th, a sniper went on a rampage in Wichita, Kansas, at a Holiday Inn, killing three and wounding seven. On the 14th, there was a huge demonstration by combined Protestant and Catholic women in Belfast calling for an end to the troubles that plagued Northern Ireland. And on the 16th, New Zealand's Private Schools Conditional Integration Act took effect in the first program to allow private schools to come under the regulation and tax support of the government. Now, who's turning 50 this week? Just the one to note, and she's a Kiwi, with Leah Haywood, born on the 16th of August in Whangarei, New Zealand. Her family moved to Perth, where she grew up and had a hit song in 2000 with We Think.

0: Leah Haywood, and in little of her song, We Think It's Love. She turns 50 this week. Now back to the countdown.
1: Number 4.
0: R&J Stone is still steady after 12 weeks in the chart.

0: Russell and Joanne Stone and their one hit in Australia, We Do It. Stay with us now, because We Do It with the Alberts. They're up next.
1: Listening to the National Top 5 50-Year Flashback, presented by Artie Stevens in association with Pookie's Production.
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0: And number five and down one spot this week is the best of ABBA. At four, Up a Notch, The Beatles and Rock and Roll Music. At number three and steady is Rod Stewart's A Night on the Town. Number two and down from the top is Neil Diamond's Beautiful Noise. And at number one, after 2 weeks off the top, is the return of Sherbet's How's That? But another album into the top 20 this week is at 18. It's the soundtrack to the BBC TV series Rock Follies with Judy Covington, Ruth Lenska and Charlotte Cornwell. And the title song.

0: Julie Covington, Rula Lenska and Charlotte Cornwell, the stars of the TV series Rock Follies. Now back to the countdown.
1: Number 3.
0: 21 weeks in the chart and steady this week. This is ABBA and the voice of Anna Friedlin.

0: ABBA and the Civil War reminiscence of Fernando. Continuing the countdown.
1: Number two this week.
0: Down one spot this week after 11 weeks in the chart, here is Sherbet.

0: Sherbet and the hit song, How's That?
1: Time to check out the great songs coming up in coming weeks.
0: And this week, a song to listen out for in upcoming weeks is this from The Manhattans. A cool

0: Man Happens, and a song we'll hear a lot more of in times ahead. Kiss and Say Goodbye.
1: And now, the number one song from the top 40 of 50 years ago this week.
0: So 6 weeks in the chart, and at the risk of being accused of making fun of stuttering, this is Fox and Single Bed. Up one spot this week.

0: Manchester-based group Fox and Sydney's Noosha Fox, or real name Susan Trainor, and their only hit down under, Sissa Single Bed. I think I'll resist the urge to say we'll be back next week at the same time, same station. See you then.
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4: The Kempsey CWA invites you to a morning of friendship and culture on Saturday, the 22nd of August, from 9 a.m. to 12 noon at their rooms on the corner of John and Verge Streets, Kempsey. 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At 10 a.m, guest speaker Leah will share insights from her recent trip to Fiji, and all guests are welcome to share their own knowledge of the country. The morning also features a raffle and a trading table filled with locally handmade items. 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All guests are welcome.
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from his body, and the years seemed to melt from his face. And I whispered a prayer. He was headed for the Alice.

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3: Hello, I'm Lewis Donaldson. A Nationals MP has made a passionate address pleading for improved gambling reforms in the House of Representatives today. In the speech, Pat Conaghan referred to parliamentary findings from this month where one former rugby league star alleged gambling companies supplied him with illicit substances while the betting industry did not exercise proper duty of care. Mr. Conaghan highlighted evidence from the inquiry, imploring the federal government to do more.
4: Witness after witness came into this place and spoke of loved ones, family members who were targeted by predatory online wagering services. Some of them survived, Deputy Speaker. Some of them didn't. And there are other people whose family members didn't survive because of the debt and the shame of what they went through.
3: Perth Zoo is piloting a bird flu vaccination trial for three threatened black cockatoo species. The program is focusing on birds in the zoo's permanent population. It commenced in May before the H5 strain of bird flu was detected in Australia and will inform future safeguarding efforts. The birds are being closely monitored for any adverse reactions and antibody levels will be tracked over time to determine how effectively the vaccine may protect black cockatoos from bird flu. Victoria Police has announced an additional 150 protective services officers, which will support its presence on the public transport network and assist in hospital guard and crime scene duties. Efforts at retail areas will also be strengthened after a shop owner died as a result of injuries sustained while coming to the aid of another retail worker. Premier Ben Carroll says Victorians deserve to feel safe.
5: Last week I became the police minister and the first action I took was to go out to Sunshine and meet with traders, family and friends of a very beloved community member that lost their life. We listened, we heard what that community was saying.
3: A United States governor has condemned plans for immigration and customs enforcement officers to soon be equipped with gloves that deliver electric shocks as they carry out their duties on the ground. ICE could spend up to $20 million to buy the voltage-emitting gloves, according to the Department of Homeland Security. But New York Governor Kathy Hochul says it appears to be a violation of civil rights.
6: To cause that kind of physical harm to an individual, regardless of what the offense may be, and I would anticipate that the new protections that we just enacted in the law, just brand new, that says that you cannot trample on someone's constitutional rights and you cannot cause them undue harm and you will be held accountable, should be in effect here.
3: And in entertainment news, Dame Julie Andrews has announced her retirement from acting on screen.
7: When you read, you begin with
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7: When you sing, you begin with Do, Re, Mi.
3: The 90-year-old star says she won't return for the third Princess Diaries film, saying she's past appearing on camera. But she insists she isn't giving up work completely and will continue doing voice work and writing books. And turning to sport, Matt Lodge's NRL career appears to be over. The North Queensland prop is set to make an immediate move to Leeds Rhinos in the English Super League. There are reports Lodge farewelled the Cowboys today, with a deal with the Rhinos expected to be completed as early as today.
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1: Tank FM weather update for your workday and the coming days. Thursday's outlook is sunny. Winds west to southwesterly 15 to 20 kilometres per hour, tending south to southwesterly during the day, then becoming light during the afternoon. Kempsey 22, Southwest Rocks 19 and Willawarren 22 degrees. Friday's forecast is partly cloudy. Areas of morning frost about higher ground. Medium chance of showers along the coastal fringe, slight chance elsewhere. Light winds becoming southeasterly to southwesterly 15 to 20 kilometres per hour during the morning, then becoming light during the afternoon. Kempsey 22, Southwest Rocks 18 and Willawarren 21 degrees. Saturday's outlook is partly cloudy. Medium chance of showers. Light winds becoming southerly 15 to 25 kilometres per hour during the morning, then becoming light during the evening. Kempsey 21, Southwest Rocks 18 and Willawarren 21 degrees. This concludes your latest summary of local weather conditions on Tank FM.
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3: Hello, I'm Lewis Donaldson. Telcos and industry are calling for major reform as rural Australians experience poor connectivity. According to an analysis of more than 25,000 complaints, mobile and internet connectivity in the bush remains unreliable and outages risk lives and economies. The Ombudsman's report, Left Behind, also recommended a review of the frameworks that govern the sector. But Carol Bennett, Chief Executive of ACAN, told the ABC the sector needs a complete overhaul.
4: But do we need another review? We've had so many reviews into telecommunications and regional telecommunications in particular. Why on earth do we need another review to tell us what we already know? And we already have so many recommendations that the government could be implementing now. Let's get on with it. There are practical things that can be done.
3: Students behind a protest against Pauline Hanson say they are rallying because they are worried about her policies. During school hours, university and high school students alike are staging demonstrations across the country against Ms. Hanson and One Nation. But speaking to National Radio News, Sydney organiser Yasmin Johnson outlined the protesters' concerns.
5: In particular, obviously, the anti-migrant policies and also the just racist rhetoric of One Nation. It is of deep concern to us. We think migrants should be welcome in this country. We want to see a decline in racism, not an increase in it. On a school level, you know, they're pushing back against the inclusion of things like Indigenous history.
3: The Australian Council of Social Service has rejected claims it wants the superannuation guarantee increased to 30%. Scarlett Coppola has the details.
6: Opposition housing spokesperson Andrew Bragg made the assertion against ACOS yesterday in a speech to the National Press Club. In that address, he also proposed cutting the 2,000-page National Housing Code to just 80 pages, removing most standards beyond health, fire safety and essential structural requirements. This morning, speaking to the ABC, Mr. Bragg criticised ACOS again, telling the organisation to get out and talk to more people. But the peak body for community services says their position has been misrepresented. They support the current superannuation guarantee of 12%.
3: And overseas rescue teams are racing to find survivors still trapped beneath collapsed buildings 2 days after a powerful earthquake struck Colombia. At least 250 people were killed and 3,700 have been injured. Cali Mayor Alejandro Eder says authorities are in a race against time to save lives with less than a day left of a critical 72-hour window to find survivors. And in music news, taking a stand against AI, music streaming platform Spotify will now label artificial intelligence-generated artists and remove them from its curated playlists. From next month, users will begin to see AI persona bans on accounts that don't represent a real artist, with music from those accounts to be removed from any editorial or algorithmic recommendations. Spotify says users may still see AI persona artists in their own personal recommendations if they already follow artists in the category on the platform. And taking a look at sport, Australia was 4 for 74 against Bangladesh at lunch on day one of the first test in Darwin. Travis Head, Jake Weatherald and Marnus Labuschagne are out, with Steve Smith at the crease and back up after the break.
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1: Tank FM weather update for your workday and the coming days. Thursday's outlook is sunny. Winds west to southwesterly 15 to 20 kilometers per hour, tending south to southwesterly during the day, then becoming light during the afternoon. Kempsey 22, Southwest Rocks 19 and Willawarren 22 degrees. Friday's forecast is partly cloudy. Areas of morning frost about higher ground. Medium chance of showers along the coastal fringe, slight chance elsewhere. Light winds becoming southeasterly to southwesterly 15 to 20 kilometers per hour during the morning, then becoming light during the afternoon. Kempsey 22, Southwest Rocks 18 and Willawarren 21 degrees. Saturday's outlook is partly cloudy. Medium chance of showers. Light winds becoming southerly 15 to 25 kilometres per hour during the morning, then becoming light during the evening. Kempsey 21, Southwest Rocks 18 and Willawarren 21 degrees. This concludes your latest summary of local weather conditions on Tank FM.
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3: BBC News with Oliver Conway. The World Health Organization has said it aims to reverse the spread of Ebola in the Democratic Republic of Congo within 3 months, but it warned the outbreak will not be over by then. Improved contact tracing was identified as the top operational priority, and the WHO said treatment capacity needed to be tripled. The White House Press Secretary Caroline Leavitt is to step down at the end of the month. At 28, she's the youngest person ever to hold the role of presidential spokesperson. She's known for her combative style and fierce loyalty to President Trump. The Israeli military says it's sending an additional battalion to the occupied West Bank after failing twice to dislodge Israeli settlers who've trapped two Palestinian families in their homes since Sunday. The

0: The IDF said they would bolster troops attempting to deal with settler attacks. Venezuela's interim government and the opposition say they've agreed to start reforming the justice system after US-backed reconciliation talks in Caracas. They're also working together to try to access funds frozen as part of international sanctions, which they need to help with earthquake relief. Zambians will be voting today to choose a president and a parliament. The election is seen as a test of Zambia's reputation as one of Africa's most stable democracies amid concerns that political freedoms are being undermined. Incheon Airport in the South Korean capital Seoul says it's become the world's busiest international airport for the first time, boosted by air traffic shifting away from the conflict-hit Middle East. It handled more than 38 million international passengers in the first half of this year. And hosts Morocco have crashed out of the Women's Africa Cup of Nations in the semi-finals, losing to Cameroon on penalties. The Cameroon will now play Malawi in the final. BBC News.
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0: What's on at Kempsey Shire Libraries? 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The van will also be cruising into Crescent Head every second Wednesday from 9:30 to 11:30am, setting up in the car park of the Crescent Head Country Club. 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
3: Hello, I'm Lewis Donaldson. A lived experience witness has appeared before the Royal Commission on Antisemitism today, detailing his experience of de-radicalisation. Mubinuddin Sheikh, a Canadian former security intelligence and counter-terrorism operative, was previously a jihadist extremist. He talked about how he de-radicalised, saying he wanted more time with his family and stepped away from the extremist group following 9/11.
4: And sometimes it is accelerated, and it could accelerate both ways with a major public event that people have seen. So a mass casualty incident is something that can make people double down in their extremism or actually start to crack the understanding that they may have.
3: Angus Taylor's staffer has taken aim at a journalist's line of questioning over the Liberal leader's relationship with a man named in a New South Wales corruption watchdog probe. The Channel 10 journalist repeatedly questioned the opposition leader about his relationship with Catholic Schools New South Wales chief executive, Dallas McInerney. McInerney has been named in a New South Wales ICAC investigation into Liberal Party donations. Here's the interaction between the Liberal leader's staffer and journalists.
5: Are you writing that? Seriously, that's a freaking disgrace.
6: What, asking questions about an iPad?
5: Yeah, and he's answered them like 500 times. Seriously.
6: He has not asked.
5: No wonder 10 plus that
3: cut. The Royal Australian College of GPs is calling for climate change to return to the political agenda as a health priority. As Scarlett Coppola reports, the health body warns climate change is already increasing pressure on the healthcare system.
7: The call follows the release of the college's updated climate change and health position statement. It outlines the role of general practice in protecting health, supporting communities and strengthening Australia's response to climate change, biodiversity loss and pollution. The body's president, Michael Wright, says GPs are seeing the health impacts of climate change firsthand. From extreme heat, bushfires, floods and poor air quality to the impacts on people living with chronic conditions.
3: With the excitement still lingering after Europe's rare celestial event last night, many Australians are wondering when it will be their turn to witness a total solar eclipse. Australia will next be plunged into darkness on July 22, 2028. It will end a 171-year wait, hitting WA's Kimberley region first before passing to the NT, Queensland and ending in regional New South Wales. Australians can expect mostly dry conditions tomorrow with a few showers for the far southeast. The Bureau of Meteorology's Sarah Scully has Friday's forecast.
8: We have this very strong and slow-moving high-pressure system in the Bight that extends a ridge into the interior and into eastern parts of the country, bringing generally settled and dry weather with morning fog and frost patches. While out in the west, this trough drawing some tropical humidity inland, bringing showers and risk of a thunderstorm. Then down in the southeast, this cold front brushing past Tasmania, bringing another burst of showery conditions.
3: And in sport, in NRL, the Bulldogs are hopeful that Jacob Preston will remain with the side, despite reports that talks with management had broken down. Ahead of tomorrow night's clash with South Sydney, Preston reportedly approached coach Cameron Serraldo to reaffirm his commitment to the Bulldogs. It comes after manager Wade Rushton revealed claims the Bulldogs had underpriced Preston, saying the second rower would go to market unless the situation improved.
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1: Tank FM weather update for your workday and the coming days. Thursday's outlook is sunny. Winds west to southwesterly 15 to 20 kilometres per hour, tending south to southwesterly during the day, then becoming light during the afternoon. Kempsey 22, Southwest Rocks 19 and Willawarren 22 degrees. Friday's forecast is partly cloudy. Areas of morning frost about higher ground. Medium chance of showers along the coastal fringe, slight chance elsewhere. Light winds becoming southeasterly to southwesterly 15 to 20 kilometers per hour during the morning, then becoming light during the afternoon. Kempsey 22, Southwest Rocks 18 and Willawarren 21 degrees. Saturday's outlook is partly cloudy. Medium chance of showers. Light winds becoming southerly 15 to 25 kilometres per hour during the morning, then becoming light during the evening. Kempsey 21, Southwest Rocks 18 and Willawarren 21 degrees. This concludes your latest summary of local weather conditions on Tank FM.
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0: The next concert and AGM for the Nambucca Country Music Club is on Sunday the 30th of August at the Maxville X Services Club, with the AGM starting at 10:30 a.m. followed by the concert from 11 to 4 p.m. A new committee of four people is required, otherwise the club will have to close. Guest artist is Coastal Dave, and backed by the Nambucca Country Music Club's very own Nambucca Valley Country Music Band. 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
2: 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I'm Troy Cassidaly. 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
3: Hello, I'm Lewis Donaldson. The Prime Minister says he has not met with the gambling industry since wagering reform legislation was introduced. Speaking before Parliament, Anthony Albanese says the idea that betting on sports is the major gambling addiction in Australia is absolutely false. Mr. Albanese says there should be a deal reached on gambling legislation next week.
4: There are issues of foreign engagement as well. The idea that gambling is an issue that just occurs on free-to-air TV or just occurs in one area is just not right. The idea that betting on sports is the major gambling addiction in Australia is absolutely false.
3: The Threatened Species Committee is urging the government to do what it can to abate the threat to Australian wildlife amid the spread of the H5 bird flu. Today, Tasmania confirmed its first case of the deadly strain of avian influenza. A dead brown skua found by staff from the Parks and Wildlife Service tested positive last night. The TSSC says it recognises the devastating impact of the virus and understands that there are very few direct protective actions that can be taken to mitigate its spread. But the organisation has acknowledged the work done by the government and hopes it will continue. Meanwhile, the Tasmania's Minister for Primary Industries and Water, Gavin Pearce, had this advice for Tasmanians.
5: It is vitally important that if you see a sick bird or other wildlife, the first thing is to avoid it. Avoid contact with that animal or that bird. Secondly, you need to record it using your phone or another device. We need to know the species and the location of that animal. And finally, you need to report it.
3: There is currently no evidence of bird flu in Australia's poultry or agricultural systems. A witness with lived experience has appeared before the Royal Commission on Antisemitism today, detailing how he was impacted by radicalisation. Mubinuddin Sheikh, a Canadian former security intelligence and counter-terrorism operative, was previously a jihadist extremist. He says the gang mentality created from personally being with others with extreme beliefs accelerates radicalisation.
6: We really felt empowered. We knew that we were intimidating people. We deliberately spoke in that way, we dressed in that way, we walked in that way. And so being in these kinds of groups that do that really accelerates that process of extremism.
3: The Australian Bureau of Statistics says they now have enough data to begin piecing together a comprehensive picture of Australia and its people. Jenny Telford, Census General Manager, says there's still time for households to complete the census if they haven't already.
7: After this week, we will start looking at which households across Australia we haven't heard from. We'll send some reminder letters out. Our field staff will start visiting you. But it's certainly not too late. You can jump online now.
3: As of yesterday, 8 million households have filled out the survey. And taking a look at sport, Australia was 8 for 183 against Bangladesh at the tea break on day one of the first test in Darwin. Travis Head, Jake Weatherald, Marnus Labuschagne are out, with Steve Smith not out for 67. And in AFL, Collingwood's Steel Sidebottom has confirmed that he will be retiring at the end of the season. The announcement comes just hours after Richmond midfielder Dion Prestia also hung up his hat, debuting in 2009. Sidebottom has played 373 AFL games, the second most in the Magpies' storied history, behind only Scott Pendlebury.
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1: Tank FM weather update for your workday and the coming days. Thursday's outlook is sunny. Winds west to southwesterly 15 to 20 kilometres per hour, tending south to southwesterly during the day, then becoming light during the afternoon. Kempsey 22, Southwest Rocks 19 and Willawarren 22 degrees. Friday's forecast is partly cloudy. Areas of morning frost about higher ground. Medium chance of showers along the coastal fringe, slight chance elsewhere. Light winds becoming southeasterly to southwesterly 15 to 20 kilometres per hour during the morning, then becoming light during the afternoon. Kempsey 22, Southwest Rocks 18 and Willawarren 21 degrees. Saturday's outlook is partly cloudy. Medium chance of showers. Light winds becoming southerly 15 to 25 kilometres per hour during the morning, then becoming light during the evening. Kempsey 21, Southwest Rocks 18 and Willawarren 21 degrees. This concludes your latest summary of local weather conditions on Tank FM.
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11: 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No worries. 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

smoky. I had me 6 guns ready to go. And I was only 7 years old then, sitting there listening to the radio. He was a real city cowboy. He was on the air at 3KZ. And I'd sit there all ready to

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And he had his traveling music show. He was a pioneer on the move, and he always stood up and had a go.

He was a superstar, 'cause he made it in the USA. And he had that hit with Mandrake and the Goondiwindi Grey. He was known as the Great Morton, 'cause hypnosis made his show.

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3: Hello, I'm Lewis Donaldson. Students across the country have ignored calls to stay in school together, launching an anti-Pauline Hanson protest in Australia's capital cities. Here's some of the demonstration in Adelaide. High schoolers and uni students alike joined the walkout, flying banners reading "Say No to Hanson" and "Fight Against Racism." It comes as One Nation surges in popularity this year, now sitting at 26% on the polls. The Greens say Australians should get a financial stake in the Tomago aluminium smelter. The comments come after the federal government today unveiled a $2.5 billion bailout package to be funded half and half by the New South Wales government and the Commonwealth. Greens Senator Penny Almond-Payne says a public stake would ensure Australians get a proper share of wealth from national resources. She adds it will also increase worker security. Perth Zoo is set to pilot a vaccination trial for three threatened black cockatoo species as the number of H5 bird flu cases continues to rise. The first of its kind pilot comes as part of proactive government efforts to manage the flu among priority species. The zoo will closely monitor birds for any adverse reactions. Tasmania recorded the state's first case of the deadly virus today. Australia's average weekly earnings growth has been revealed, and as Alyssa Dells reports, it's at its lowest since 2022.
4: The Australian Bureau of Statistics data shows that in May this year, the median weekly ordinary time earning for full-time adults was $2,083.70. The ABS says growth on average for the 6 months to May was 1.6%. That's the lowest six-monthly growth since the same time 4 years ago. Public sector growth was 3.7%, which was also the lowest annual increase since November 2022. Meanwhile, all states and industries recorded six-monthly rises in average earnings.
3: Meta says it has removed over 750,000 teen accounts under Australia's social media ban. It comes ahead of an appearance from the parent company of Facebook and Instagram at a Senate inquiry tomorrow. The investigation will look at the federal government's bill to boost the powers of e-safety and the penalties for non-compliance. Donald Trump spokeswoman Caroline Levitt has announced she is leaving the role of US press secretary. In a social media statement, she says she's decided to quit the position to focus on being a mother. Levitt recently returned from maternity leave after welcoming her second child in May. Some Australians will welcome a mostly dry start to the weekend tomorrow after a week of wet, cold, icy weather across the southeast. Although a few showers are on the forecast, the Bureau of Meteorology's Sarah Scully has tomorrow's details.
5: We have this very strong and slow-moving high-pressure system in the Bight that extends a ridge into the interior and into eastern parts of the country, bringing generally settled and dry weather. While out in the west, this trough drawing some tropical humidity inland, bringing showers and at risk of a thunderstorm. Then down in the southeast, this cold front brushing past Tasmania, bringing another burst of showery conditions.
3: Turning to sport, a top-of-the-table clash in the NRL tonight with the ladder leaders, the Penrith Panthers, taking on the second-place Sydney Roosters. The Panthers will be without captain Isaiah Yeo, who suffered a pectoral injury last week, though fullback Dylan Edwards has been named as a reserve after missing several games. Roosters fullback James Tedesco has been ruled out for a second week with an ankle injury.
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1: Tank FM weather update for your workday and the coming days. Thursday's outlook is sunny. Winds west to southwesterly 15 to 20 kilometers per hour, tending south to southwesterly during the day, then becoming light during the afternoon. Kempsey 22, Southwest Rocks 19 and Willawarren 22 degrees. Friday's forecast is partly cloudy. Areas of morning frost about higher ground. Medium chance of showers along the coastal fringe, slight chance elsewhere. Light winds becoming southeasterly to southwesterly 15 to 20 kilometers per hour during the morning, then becoming light during the afternoon. Kempsey 22, Southwest Rocks 18 and Willawarren 21 degrees. Saturday's outlook is partly cloudy. Medium chance of showers. Light winds becoming southerly 15 to 25 kilometres per hour during the morning, then becoming light during the evening. Kempsey 21, Southwest Rocks 18 and Willawarren 21 degrees. This concludes your latest summary of local weather conditions on Tank FM.
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3: Hello, I'm Lewis Donaldson. The Tasmanian government says it is well prepared to respond to an outbreak of bird flu. The state's first case of the H5 strain of avian influenza has been confirmed in a dead brown skua found in the northwest. The state's Minister for Primary Industries and Water, Gavin Pearce, explains some of the steps the government has already taken.
4: We've worked with the commercial poultry sector to assist them in development of biosecurity preparedness plans and ensuring that they are ready to activate those plans. We've delivered education sessions for veterinarians and wild care providers, and we've worked with local governments on awareness, reporting and carcass disposal.
3: Mr. Pearce says there's been no detections in the poultry or agricultural systems at this stage. With Labor close to implementing its news bargaining incentive laws, Australian media companies are welcoming the chance to receive a greater slice of tech giant revenue. Alyssa Delves has more on the government bid to secure the journalism sector.
5: The proposed laws will push companies like Google, Meta and TikTok to strike commercial deals with news organisations to use their publishers' content on their platforms. Tech companies who agree to the deal will pay a smaller share of their Australian advertising revenues than if they refuse to negotiate. Platform Meta slammed the proposal earlier this year, labelling it an unfair tax which won't guarantee a diverse and sustainable news sector. While introducing the legislation today, Communications Minister Annika Wells says journalism matters to democracy.
3: The Australian Bureau of Statistics says they now have enough data to begin piecing together a comprehensive picture of Australia and its people. Jenny Telford, ABS Census General Manager, says there's still time for households to complete the census if they haven't already.
6: After this week, we will start looking at which households across Australia we haven't heard from. We'll send some reminder letters out. Our field staff will start visiting you. But it's certainly not too late. You can jump online now.
3: As of yesterday, 8 million households have filled out the survey. The Royal Australian College of GPs is calling for climate change to return to the political agenda as a health priority. As Scarlett Coppola reports, the health body warns climate change is already increasing pressure on the healthcare system.
7: The call follows the release of the college's updated climate change and health position statement. It outlines the role of general practice in protecting health, supporting communities and strengthening Australia's response to climate change, biodiversity loss and pollution. The body's president, Michael Wright, says GPs are seeing the health impacts of climate change firsthand. From extreme heat, bushfires, floods and poor air quality, to the impacts on people living with chronic conditions.
3: Voters in the UK will cast their ballots today in the by-election, which will see Reform UK leader Nigel Farage up against Count Binface. The comedian dressed as a trash can will test Mr. Farage's populist politics, Binface promising cheaper bus fares, 99 pence ice creams, the construction of at least one affordable home, and even a referendum on whether Pluto should be a planet again. The by-election will also see more than 30 other candidates contest the seat of Clacton. Turning to sport, the second match of the AFLW season will be played tonight. Hawthorn will take on Melbourne. The season officially kicked off last Sunday when Carlton defeated St Kilda. And Australia are all out for 198 this afternoon on day one of the first test against Bangladesh in Darwin. Steve Smith was out for 71 runs, Australia's best, while Mitchell Starc made just one. Bangladesh are batting now, but are missing two crucial bowlers in Nahid Rana and Shorful Islam.
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9: Kempsey CWA invites you to a morning of friendship and culture on Saturday, the 22nd of August, from 9 a.m. to 12 noon at their rooms on the corner of John and Verge Streets, Kempsey. 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All guests are welcome.
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12: And just checking on our weather, and a good evening to you where you may be this Thursday evening. It's just on 14.9 degrees at the moment, and a beautiful, beautiful, lovely sunny day. Apart from the wind today, it was really lovely. Humidity at the moment is 63%, and looking at the chance of rain any time between now and tomorrow is something like 30% on our computer. The mid-north coast for tomorrow, Friday, mostly sunny, areas of frost and chance of fog about higher ground in the morning. Slight chance of a shower along the coastal fringe in the evening, and near zero chance of rain elsewhere. Light winds becoming south to southeasterly, 15 to 20 kilometres an hour in the middle of the day, and then becoming light in the evening. As I said, hi, and Mel with you right up until 8 this evening. And before we get any music underway, I'd just like to acknowledge the Dungudis people as the traditional custodians of this land and pay our respects to their history, their living culture, and to elders past, present, and emerging.

0: Oh, that girl, Selena Gomez, and I Love You Like a Love Song. Isn't that a beautiful little song? It really is. And we've got a studio guest in tonight in the form of young Greg Taylor. And Greg's been around for quite some time, and a lot of children or young adults now would remember Mr. Taylor, for sure. And a good evening, Greg.
1: Thanks, Mel. Yes, I had 19 years at Kempsey High before I retired, actually. Some would say a sentence, but I enjoyed my time there. I really did.
0: Yeah. Oh, good on you. Okay. And you still got dark hair and everything.
1: Well,
0: after 19 years. Sort of,
1: I think you need those glasses fixed, Mel.
0: Oh, well, the reason why you're here tonight is you are going to promote some shows that are going around in the theatre-wise. Tell me a little bit about them.
1: Okay, Mel, this weekend we've got a group from Nambucca that we've formed a bit of an alliance with over the last couple of years. This will be their third visit. They're called Wise Women and Friends. They can't spell. It's W-Y-Z-W-I-M-M-I-N, but by crikey, they can write their own plays and act. And they're performing at the Bandbox this weekend. There's been a few ads around for it and people probably have seen the posters, but I just thought I'd come and give it a last-minute push as well. Mm-hmm. It's on Saturday night, this coming Saturday the 15th at 7 p.m. at the Bandbox, and then there's a Sunday matinee, August the 16th at 2 p.m. Tickets can be purchased $30 at their website, and I'll spell it out again. It's all lowercase, W-Y-Z-W-I-M-M-I-N. .org.au. They're $30, but you can also buy tickets at the door for $30, but it must be cash. Okay. Now, this is part of a tour that they don't actually have their own theatre. And when they have a show they've worked on for a while, they tour a little bit. They're in the middle of a mini tour at the moment. They just did two performances last weekend in Dorrigo, two at the Bandbox this weekend, and they'll finish with one performance in Bowraville next week.
0: How many people make up the...
1: Well, the group probably would have about a dozen who perform on stage, but not for this show. I think there's only six or seven performing on stage. And they have a couple of directors. Two or three of them are very, very solid writers. And these are not youngsters. Most of these ladies are in their 70s and 80s, but by crikey, they're good at what they do.
0: Wow. Yeah, I've seen, I don't know if it's these people, the actors, but musical-wise, very right up on top, so to speak, good singers, and they used to go around the nursing homes.
1: Oh, yeah, yeah.
0: And but anyway, I've never seen or heard of these people. The six short plays, they're saying.
1: Six short plays. There's sort of a combination of some monologues and a few other things as well. In the past, they've done mainly monologues, but there's a bit of a combination of things this time. That I forgot to mention, the actual name of the program is simply called She, S-H-E. And it's a ripper of a show. I've been to a few rehearsals, and it's coming along nicely. Apparently, they wowed them in Dorrigo last weekend, and I can't see why it'd be any different this week.
0: Okay. And did they wow you in? They did.
1: They wowed me in. You've heard rumours around, haven't you, Mel?
0: Yeah.
1: They actually asked me about 8 weeks ago if I'd do a guest spot with them. And I said, oh, okay. So I've been busily learning this monologue, which is extremely powerful and extremely impressive. Anyway, people can come along and see what they think. I'm the token male in the production anyway.
0: Oh, there you go. Cary Grant in the making.
1: Yeah, well, we'll see about that.
0: Yeah. All right. So what time is it?
1: Again, it's at Bandbox Saturday evening, performance 7 p.m.
0: Yes.
1: And then Sunday, it's a matinee at 2 p.m. A lot of people, especially older people, prefer coming to the matinee rather than having to go out at night in cooler weather, of course. But, you know, either performance will be wonderful.
0: All right. All right, great. Well, thanks very much, mate. This is what community radio is all about, promoting, visiting artists and everything else, and, even people that are in the plays, like yourself.
1: We'll see about that, Mel. I'm waiting to collect all the fruit and veggies. We'll see.
0: Oh, no, good on you, mate. Thank you for coming in.
1: Thanks, Mel.
0: Okay, then. Take care.

Would you believe this? Mr. Rod Stewart, here on a Thursday night, singing an old classic and Moon River. This is The Tank, your community radio station. Thursday night, Mel with you right up until around about 8 this evening.

0: Oh, that's a long time to be loving someone. 8 days a week. That's George, John and Ringo and Sir Paul making up the Beatles here on The Tank. 20 minutes after six, and we'll continue with some more music in just a moment. Tank FM. Ah, that's us, yes. The Tank. Great stuff, it really is. I got a little community pop-up cafe flyer to read to you, the Friends and Food. It's the Soup Kitchen, and young Janet's down there with the team right at this moment. It's Thursday evenings, 5 through until 7. Everyone is more than welcome. Go along and join them. That's the corner of Belgrave and Sydney Streets, right here in town. Okay, this is the third week it's been operating, and I was talking to Janet just the other day, and she said the crowd is just starting to really increase, and that's good on you, all the efforts, and led by Janet, is a lovely lady. She really is.
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0: That sounds good, doesn't it? Hey, and you'll be a supporter? Yes? Okay, great stuff.

Nancy Sinatra. Frankie's Young Girl from years gone by, and just wishing and hoping at 25 minutes after six. And I have to read this again because the way Greg was relaying it to me, even off air, it's a fantastic show. The She and the Wise Women and Friends Theatre Company's all new production, and the six short plays, and well, at the Bandbox Theatre Kempsey, right here in town, Saturday, August the 15th at 7 p.m. and Sunday, August the 16th at 2 p.m. And the tickets are only $30. And Greg was really, really hammering it to me that, Mel, it's a great show. It really is. So there you have it. So please, if you're into live theatre, that's the one for you. It's called She. As we continue with some of the greatest music that we could sort of muster up tonight, and we've got some great ones and some soft ones.

0: That's Adele. Getting the message across, don't you remember? Okay, 6:30. Let's go to some commitments.
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2: 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And I keep saying it every Thursday night. Without you guys and girls, we wouldn't be on air. We wouldn't be. And just checking on the weather very quickly. 13.6 degrees outside at the moment. Humidity is 66%. And for tomorrow, mostly sunny, areas of frost and the chance of fog about higher ground in the morning and a slight chance of a shower along the coastal fringe in the evening and near zero chance of rain elsewhere and light winds becoming south to southeasterly 15 to 20 kilometres an hour in the middle of the day and then becoming light in the evening. Chance of rain, they're saying something like 30%. I was on the road this afternoon and down near, just near Port Macquarie, there was a little bit of smoke and it was sort of coming from the Wauchope region and it got pretty thick, it really did, and I hope everyone's A-OK down that way. Yes, some people down that way listen in to the programs.

Bee Gees with a very soft song. All about that little heartbreaker. Here on The Tank. It's great, isn't it? It really is. Thursday night, Mel with you, keeping you company. And right at the moment, this has popped up yet again. And I haven't got very long to go. Only something like not even 20 minutes. The Community Pop-Up Cafe, Friends and Food at the Soup Kitchen, Thursday night. It's been operating for the last 3 weeks. It kicks off around about 5 of Thursday evening through until 7. So, as I said, you haven't got very long to go with the... it closes down for yet again another Thursday night. Everyone is more than welcome, so why not go along and join them. Corner of Belgrave and Sydney Streets right here in town. And we'll be back. Oh, we won't be back. We're going to continue with some great songs right here.

I remember when he first kicked the big screen many, many years ago in the big red bus, and he was going on a summer holiday. Cliffy Richard, how old is he now? A lot of people ask me how old people are. Well, Sir Cliff is 85 years old. He was born in October the 14th, way back in 1940, would you believe?

0: Avril. Beautiful, beautiful song. And a beautiful lady too. And yes, I wish you were here. And she's a Canadian. Well, there you go. And I do believe a lot of Canadians are very talented and very lovely as well. It's just on 6:45. We're not forgetting, we'll have our Cheerios straight after the 7 o'clock news in around about 15 minutes or 18 minutes time. But right now, we'll go to some of our little lovely sponsors.
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0: And a big thank you to that sponsor and all our sponsors. I keep saying it, but they are. They're beautiful people. They really are. And talking about beautiful people, what about the Kempsey Community Food Pantry? All the volunteers, especially on a Tuesday, Phil and Kathy, they're out there and they greet you at the door with a big smile. And also Dean and Danny and Max and Dallas and Andrew and Jeanette and Greg and Marianne. And also Pat and Dottie and Maria and Georgina. And also Heather and Lynn and Gwen and Karina and Karina. Yes, so there. I've got it right this week. They are. They're great to work with. And they really are. We meet the truck on the Tuesday and do all the taking off the truck and doing all the tagging and everything else. And then you guys, the Centrelink recipients and those who are doing it just that little bit tough, they go out and you go out. On the Wednesday, and it's open 9:30 through until 1 on that particular day. And there's no joining fee. It's cash only. And it's at 108 Crescent Head Road, South Kempsey. So there you go. Sometimes I'll duck out there if I sort of forget something and say, oh, listen, I forgot to put that box up there. It's supposed to be marked at such and such a price or something like that, you know, but little things. Everyone makes a little bit of a mistake every now and again. As we continue with some great, great music right here on your radio station, Tank FM.

the Pacemakers, and all about that ferry across the Mersey. A great old song. It reached number one many, many years ago. This is The Tack as we continue on our little journey through our Thursday night. And, yeah, it's very cold outside. It really is. And to the shift workers and those people that have got to work outside and work through the night, like the taxi drivers and all the fireys and police personnel, get call-outs and that sort of stuff as well. Yes, all the doctors and the nurses as well, you know, they're doing a fantastic job, they really are. Let's continue, right here.

a sailor. And let's get together and do it all again over a glass of bubbly. I'll have a Diet Coke, thanks. It's 7 minutes away from news at seven, and very, very quickly, the Wise Women and Friends Theatre Company's all-new production, She. It's at the Bandbox, coming up very soon at the Theatre Kempsey, Saturday, August the 15th. That's this Saturday at 7 p.m. and Sunday, August the 16th at 2 p.m. Tickets are just $30, and put that up on the fridge because it's going to be a great, great show. It really is. The Wise Women and Friends Theatre Company's all-new production, She, here on The Take. You've heard it first.

Oh, Ray Brown and the Whispers. I completely forgot who was singing that then. Yes, 20 miles is a long, long way, especially if you've got to walk. Yes, and he's got to see his baby every day. Isn't that a great old song? It really is. I don't think it reached number one, but, he was a very, very talented young man. Way back in the days of a nod, so to speak, back in the 60s, yes. And it was a pleasure to actually put him on the program tonight. We don't usually play any of the Ray Brown and the Whispers songs. I don't know why, but there you have it.

0: That's Bobby Darin from Years Gone By, and all about that popular song Splish and the Splashing. Yes, and yeah, a little bit about him. He was born way back in 1936, okay, and he died on December the 20th, 1973. And he was an American singer and a songwriter and an actor, and he performed pop, also swing and pop folk, and also a little bit of country as well. It's coming up the news time. It's 7 o'clock.
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4: Hello, I'm Lewis Donaldson. The federal and New South Wales governments say a bailout of Australia's biggest aluminium smelter will deliver additional clean energy. The facility at Tomago in the Hunter region uses about 10% of the state's total electricity supply each year and was set to close in 2028 due to rising prices. The governments will jointly fund a $2.5 billion package to keep the facility open. Owner Rio Tinto will also invest more than $1 billion to reduce energy usage and increase use of renewables. Federal Industry Minister Tim Eyre says it'll put downward pressure on prices.
5: It'll bring forward very significant additional investment in electricity generation and transmission that will put downward pressure on prices for this facility, but for households and businesses all across the eastern seaboard.
4: Students across the country have ignored calls to stay in school, launching anti-Pauline Hanson protests in Australia's capital cities. Here's some of the demonstration in Adelaide. High schoolers and uni students alike joined the walkout, flying banners reading Say No to Hanson and Fight Against Racism. Former military lawyer David McBride has been released from jail after serving more than 2 years. The whistleblower was convicted of stealing classified defence material and sharing it with journalists, material which revealed ADF involvement in unlawful killings. Mr. McBride will serve a further 3 years of his sentence in the community, soon to undergo surgery for cancer.
6: It's a beautiful day to be free, and I thank all my supporters. I thank the Attorney General for granting me parole.
4: Perth Zoo is piloting a bird flu vaccination trial for three threatened black cockatoo species. The program is focusing on birds in the zoo's permanent population. It commenced in May before the H5 strain of bird flu was detected in Australia and will inform future safeguarding efforts. The birds are being closely monitored for any adverse reactions, and antibody levels will be tracked over time to determine how effectively the vaccine may protect black cockatoos from bird flu. Australia has joined more than 30 nations, including France, the UK and Canada, in condemning Iran's use of capital punishment. A joint statement says the Islamic Republic was executing protesters to silence dissent. According to the UN, since 19 March, at least 56 people have been executed on national security-related charges, including 27 people in cases linked to the protests. Dame Julie Andrews has announced her retirement from acting on screen. The 90-year-old star says she won't return for the third Princess Diaries film, saying she's past appearing on camera. But she insists she isn't giving up work completely and will continue doing voice work and writing books. A mostly dry start to the weekend can be expected, although a few showers are on the forecast. The Bureau of Meteorology's Sarah Scully has more.
7: We have this very strong and slow-moving high-pressure system in the Bight that extends a ridge into the interior and into eastern parts of the country, bringing generally settled and dry weather. While out in the west, this trough drawing some tropical humidity inland, bringing showers and at risk of a thunderstorm. Then down in the southeast, this cold front brushing past Tasmania, bringing another burst of showery conditions.
4: Turning to sport, a top-of-the-table clash in the NRL tonight with the ladder leaders, the Penrith Panthers, taking on the second-place Sydney Roosters. The Panthers will be without captain Isaiah Yeo, who suffered a pectoral injury last week, though fullback Dylan Edwards has been named as a reserve after missing several games. Roosters fullback James Tedesco has been ruled out for a second week with an ankle injury.
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0: The next concert and AGM for the Nambucca Country Music Club is on Sunday the 30th of August at the Maxville X Services Club, with the AGM starting at 10:30 a.m, followed by the concert from 11 to 4 p.m. A new committee of four people is required, otherwise the club will have to close. 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
2: Stay there. The latest weather is next.
3: Oh, it's very cold now across the valley. It's, would you believe, 11.9 degrees at the moment. Looking at the weather for tomorrow, Friday, mostly sunny and areas of frost and a chance of fog about higher ground in the morning. Slight chance of a shower on the coastal fringe in the evening and near zero chance of rain elsewhere. Light winds becoming south to southeasterly. 15 to 20 kilometres an hour in the middle of the day, and then becoming light in the evening. Chance of rain, 30%, they're saying. Humidity's gone up just a little bit, 75%. Well, right at this time, every Thursday evening, we do our little Cheerios. Yes, we do. At 6 minutes after seven, let's begin. And young Val is listening in. Hi, Val.

0: Oh, that's the late, great Elvis Presley on our little Cheerios list, and Val, way up there on the hill, is listening in. And you got anything to say to the young girl?
1: Oh, thanks very much, Val. Thank you so much.
0: As we continue here on our little radio station, let's go out the farm. Max and Dallas, they're listening in.

Oh, that's Willie and Johnny and a good-hearted woman. Isn't that a great song? They never lose their gold when you really listen to them, eh? Because of just how people are sometimes, just a good-hearted woman. Yes, and well, there you go. I'm playing that for a lot of country folk right throughout our big, beautiful valley, as well as Max and Dallas are listening in, and a good evening to you.

Oh, that's us. Oh, let's continue with our Cheerios. We won't sort that out at all, okay, as we continue. And who we got? We got Randy Travis up next, would you believe? And I don't think Cozzy wants that little one. I think she wants this one.

0: That's Bobby Day with a beautiful song, A Little Bitty Pretty One, here on the Tank, and playing that for all the people that remember Bobby Day, and I think Cozzy would, yes. Great stuff as we continue with our little cheerios on a Thursday night. And let's go back up on the hill. And young Karen's listening in. Hi, Karen.
1: Oh! Who said I see walking in these woods? Why, it's Little Red Riding Hood.

0: Oh, that's Sam. Sam the Sham. All about that Little Red Riding Hood. It's a lovely song, it really is. And playing that tonight, way up on the hill, young Karen listening in. Hi, Karen. I hope you're warm. You are. Great stuff. Let's continue some more in just a moment.
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0: And a big thank you to that sponsor and all our sponsors keeping us company on a Thursday night as we do our little Cheerios. And let's keep going. And Nani and Nigel are listening in. Hi, guys.

and Never Let Me Go. And there's a couple that are listening in tonight, Nani and Nigel. And guess what? They say that to one another. Never let me go. Isn't it beautiful? It really is. Dale and John, let's go back out. Over the fence, so to speak, over the barbed wire and out onto the paddock. And they're listening in. And great couple too. Dale and John.

That's Mr. Buck Owens, and all about that Made in Japan, and all the way from Bakersfield, and a great country music artist he was, and I say was, he died many moons ago now, back in 2006, would you believe, and but any rate, we'll travel on, and Dale and John love a little bit of country out there on the farm as I speak, and great couple, they really are. Let's go down south, and young Jenny is listening in tonight.

Oh, little Del Shannon, would you believe? And all about that Runaway. Was that a big hit? I can't even get it up on the computer to say if it was a big hit. But, yeah, it made a bit of a splash, so to speak, way back in the 50s, early 60s. This is the Tank Mail with you right up until around about 8 this evening. And, yes, and young Jenny way down south, so she loves some of the old rock and rolls, as well as Dottie. Hi, Dottie.

0: Mr. Neil Sedaka. And Hey, Little Devil. Yes, a great song. Here on the tag, we seem to be dipping into some of the old songs tonight. Yes, we'll be back in just a moment.
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0: Just checking on our weather, and our weather girl's a little bit late tonight, but we got it up on the computer, and it's humidity 79%. It's increased. And looking at tomorrow for mid-north coast, Friday, mostly sunny, areas of frost and chance of fog about higher ground in the morning, and light chance of a shower along the coastal fringe in the evening. Near zero chance of rain elsewhere. Light winds becoming south to southeasterly, 15 to 20 kilometres an hour in the middle of the day, and then becoming light in the evening. Chance of rain, they're saying something like 30%, but right now we're sitting on 9.5 degrees. When I first came into the studio, it was something like 13.6 outside. It's just dropping and dropping. And as I say, our hearts go out to those people that are working through the night, and I hope you rugged up really, really well. You are. That's lovely. It's just on 25 minutes away from 8, and not forgetting after 8, we got back-to-back music. I always say that, and then some guy comes along and playing some beautiful music, keeping us company right throughout the evening as well. So there you have it. And, well, let's continue with our little Cheerios tonight, and we'll go over the mountain, and young Tim is listening in way over there.

I know that young Tim would be listening in over the mountain because he's got a new radio. Yeah. Oh, there's Randy Travis on a Thursday night and Heroes and Friends, a great old song. And I hope all the cowboys that are listening in really love that one, especially Tim. I hope you're warm, Tim, out there way over the other side of the mountain, so to speak, as we continue with some great music right here. And young Gwen over south, a good evening to you, Gwen.

every man keep an eye, little Cheerios going tonight with Pretty Flamingo. And we went way over south, right across, and saying hello to young Gwenny. And I hope you love that little Pretty Flamingo, Gwenny. Let's continue with our Cheerios tonight, and let's go way down south, way down south. And we've got a young Harriet listening in. Hi, Harriet. Let's go. Go back around near the fridge. Drag that person back up. Go through the circle. Okay, here we go.

0: Oh, Dougie Kershaw gets people off the lounge and doing a little bit of line dancing, and oh, that is really great, isn't it? And we went down south to give a little cheerio to a lovely young lady way down there, Harriet, listening in. I wonder if she got up and had a bit of a dance. I don't know. It's just on 80 minutes away from news at 8, and we'll be back in just a moment.
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Hey, hello. Oh, you sweet talking woman. Playing that tonight for a lot of people that like the old ELO songs, and they don't lose their charm, really, do they? And all the men and the women out there at Alta Villa tonight and beating around on that one, I hope. And keep them warm. You are great stuff. Let's continue with our little cheerios. Oh, we're nearly running out of time. It's something like 12 minutes away from news. Okay, well, next up, oh, we've nearly forgot him, Uncle John. Okay, up there on the hill,

It's George Jones, better known as the Possum in the country music field, and just walks through this world with me. And it's marvellous, isn't it, how they sort of just sit down and just start writing songs and songs like that. And it's emotional stuff, it really is. And I reckon a lot of people out there have got the talents to write songs, but, you know, too busy. Yeah, people have got mortgages. People have got to pay for excessive fuel and everything else and go to work to feed the family and everything else. It's sad, really, isn't it? I'm not saying give up work and write songs, but I think a lot of people miss their calling as well. That's what I'm trying to say as we continue with Tank FM. It's a great little radio station, this. It really is. And young Tom and Vanessa are listening in tonight.

That's Don. Don? No, it's Tom. Tom Brooks? No, it's not. It's Don Brooks. I'm thinking of Tom because I was sending him a cheerio. Sorry, I got a little bit muddled up there. Tom and Vanessa. And I was thinking of Tom always building something. He's always building. He's a very busy man. He really is. And there, I'll build you a dughouse. It's a great song, isn't it? It really is. As we continue with some of the greatest music that we could sort of muster up tonight, and we're sort of nearly running out of time and running out of people as well. To say cheerio to, yes, and Mariah's listening in tonight, and hello, Mariah.

some great words there. Charlie Pride. And just for the love of it. Well, that's nearly about it for me. Young Paul is listening. Hi, Paul.

0: Oh, that's a great old song from a great artist, and Buddy Holly, and Every Day. Well, that's about it for me. And Paul, I hope you and Mel are happy and everything's A-OK. Great stuff. All right. Well, that's, as I said, that's it for me. I enjoyed presenting the program tonight, as I do every Thursday night, and we'll do it all again next Thursday night around about the same time, 6 through until 8. I'll be here. You be there. Great stuff. You have a great tomorrow and a fantastic weekend.
1: Their homes. Dr. Mustafa Bourgouti is General Secretary of the Palestinian National Initiative.
2: It's very dangerous. You can imagine two houses besieged by terrorist settlers who were called terrorists even by the American ambassador to Israel. And they are terrorizing the families, trying to burn the houses as they have done to so many other houses. And the families are absolutely scared. And this is a new escalation of the settler terror.
1: The Russian President Vladimir Putin has made his first visit to the disputed Kuril Islands chain in the Pacific. Mr. Putin travelled to Iturup, one of four Russian-administered islands claimed by Japan, after overseeing Russian Pacific Fleet exercises in the Far East. Kurumi Mori reports from Tokyo.
3: We just heard a short while ago from Prime Minister Sanae Takaichi. She was speaking to reporters at the Prime Minister's office, criticizing Putin's visit as absolutely unacceptable. She also said that it has made a mid to longer term relations with Russia more difficult. Apart from that, Japan can also find allies. The U.S. supports Japan's stance on the islands. And to Russia, that's been a threat as Moscow sees the U.S. presence, for example, on these islands, which is geographically very close to Russia, as a threat.
1: The Russian Nobel Peace Prize laureate and journalist Dmitry Muratov has told the BBC that Russia can destroy Ukraine but can't conquer it. In a candid interview, he said that however the war ended, it wouldn't be a triumph for Moscow. He added there could not be victory when two Slavic nations had ripped a million people to shreds. The award-winning journalist continues to speak out about the invasion of Ukraine despite a high risk of persecution from Russian authorities. Romania has begun completely shutting down its sole nuclear power station after water levels on the River Danube fell to a record low. The Cernavoda plant uses water from the river for cooling. It generates a fifth of Romania's electricity. It shut down its other reactor last month. Cristian Bosoli is the Romanian Minister of Energy.
4: Într-adevăr, așa cum a fost anunțat public, 48 hours ago, the procedures for closing Unit 2 at Cernavoda safe began. Because the flow rate of the River Danube is too low to operate the cooling pumps, we estimate that around 11 a.m. it will be disconnected from the national energy system for a period of time until the hydrological conditions allow for a safe restart.
1: World news from the BBC. President Zelensky has said he spends every day trying to secure more interceptor missiles for Ukraine. Speaking to CNN, he urged the US to sell his country 5% of their stocks, which he said would save lives this winter in the face of Russian ballistic weapons. He said he was making a million phone calls trying to exchange things for missiles. A United Nations-backed multinational force fighting gangs in Haiti has begun its first major deployment outside the capital, Port-au-Prince. Camilla Mills has this report.
5: Sri Lankan troops have been sent to the central Artibonite region, where armed groups have expanded their control and carried out a series of deadly attacks. Artibonite is one of Haiti's most important agricultural areas, and growing insecurity there has disrupted communities already facing severe food shortages and displacement. The gang suppression force was authorized by the UN Security Council last year to replace an underfunded Kenyan-led mission which struggled to contain the gangs. The new force is intended to support Haitian police in retaking territory and improving security.
1: The first electric vehicle factory in Qatar is to be set up in order to build cars designed specifically for the intense heat of Gulf countries. JTA, a Qatari investment company, has signed a deal with the UK-based Watt Electric Vehicle Company to produce two new models, which are expected to be ready to manufacture in early 2028. A football match in Spain between Malaga and the English Premier League side Fulham has ended in bizarre fashion, with the Fulham players refusing to take part in a penalty shootout. The pre-season friendly had ended 2-2, but the Fulham manager then ordered his players off the pitch, saying they didn't have time for penalties as they had to catch their plane home. Malaga were declared the winners. That's the latest world news from the BBC.
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8: Welcome to Tank FM's weather update for Kempsey and the Macleay Valley. Friday's forecast is partly cloudy. Medium chance of showers along the coastal fringe, slight chance elsewhere. Light winds becoming southeasterly to southwesterly 15 to 20 kilometres per hour during the morning, then becoming light during the afternoon. Kempsey 22, Southwest Rocks 19 and Willawarren 22 degrees. Saturday's outlook is partly cloudy. The chance of fog inland in the early morning. Medium chance of showers, most likely in the late morning and afternoon. Light winds becoming southeast to southwesterly 15 to 25 kilometers per hour in the morning, then becoming light in the evening. Kempsey 20, Southwest Rocks 18 and Willawarren 20 degrees. Sunday's forecast is cloudy. The chance of morning fog inland. Very high chance of showers, most likely in the afternoon and evening. Light winds becoming southeast to southwesterly 15 to 20 kilometers per hour during the morning, then becoming light during the evening. Kempsey 18, Southwest Rocks 17 and Willawarren 19 degrees. This concludes your latest summary of local weather conditions on Tank FM. 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

45 RPM. This week, the story of Australia's greatest pop survivor. Four decades, dozens of hits, countless reinventions. Kylie Minogue, the art of reinvention. Hello, I'm Wes James.

0: singer whose significance is not defined by any single era. She's defined by her ability to move through eras without losing herself. She's absorbed shifts in the industry from the pop factory system to indie credibility, and from vinyl and CD dominance to streaming culture, and found a way to belong in each one. Popular music, of course, is full of artists who've had their moment. Very few have several moments. Kylie has spent nearly 40 years creating them. Let me ask, what songs matter to you? 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
0: When did Kylie become part of your life?
1: 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She likes her music and I like her music as well.
0: And what's your memory of the song?
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0: 45 RPM, hand on your heart, Kylie Minogue. This week, a full two-hour program focusing on Kylie's recording career. The regular team is here and Kylie pops in a little later. Now, something a little different this week. While Australia released its last 45 with Kylie in 1991 and nothing again until 2014, 45s lingered a little longer in the UK. So we're going to mirror that as well. Coming up, Newman looks at the girl from Neighbours who became one of Australia's biggest music exports. The History of Pop, next on 45 RPM.
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3: If you grew up in Australia in the late 80s, Kylie Minogue wasn't just a pop star, she was already part of your life. Before the chart hits, she was Charlene on Neighbours. Familiar, relatable, someone you felt like you knew. And when she stepped into music, that connection came with her. The early hits, I Should Be So Lucky, and Better the Devil You Know were pure pop. Bright, catchy, and built by one of the most successful hit-making teams of the time, Stock Aitken Waterman. But that sound came with a question. Was Kylie the artist or just the product? The real story begins when the industry changed. The early 90s were tough on pop acts. Audiences wanted authenticity, edge, something real. And a lot of artists from that late 80s pop wave didn't survive it. Kylie did, because she adapted. She took risks, stripped things back, even teamed up with Nick Cave for Where the Wild Roses Grow, a dark, unexpected turn that made people stop and reassess. She wasn't just chasing hits anymore. She was building credibility.
4: They call me the wild rose. They say I'm
3: Then came another shift, the rise of global dance pop in the early 2000s. And Kylie didn't just follow it, she nailed the moment.

Can't Get You Out of My Head was everywhere. Minimal, hypnotic, unforgettable. A song that didn't just top charts. It reset her career for a whole new generation. But the biggest challenge wasn't musical. In 2005, Kylie was diagnosed with breast cancer. Everything stopped. Wasn't musical. In 2005, Kylie was diagnosed with breast cancer. Everything stopped. Tours

When she returned, it wasn't just about the music. It was about resilience, survival, and the connection she had with audiences only grew stronger. And here's the thing. She didn't fade into nostalgia after that. She kept evolving, kept performing, kept showing up decade after decade. That's why Kylie Minogue matters. Not just because of the hits, though there are plenty, but because she's one of the few artists who's lived through every shift in modern pop and found a way to belong in all of them. That's not luck. That's longevity earned the hard way.

0: 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Every generation thinks she belongs to them. Some remember Charlene. Others discovered her through dance music. Younger audiences found her on streaming playlists. Somehow everyone has their Kylie. Coming up, Ward returns with a fun quiz about her, and we'll see what you know. That's next on 45 RPM.
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3: Well, this week we're stepping back to the 80s and 90s to celebrate one of Australia's great hitmakers, Kylie Minogue. She burst onto the scene faster than you can say locomotion, and before long she had the whole world to step back in time. Larissa from Swan Hill has sent in this week's questions. Clearly she's got the rhythm of love, so let's drop the needle and begin before we can't get you out of my head. Question 1. In the 80s, Beach Boys, Beatles and Elvis all released medleys or mega mixes of their hits. Stars on 45 in the Hooked On series were among the most popular. What was the title of Kylie's medley? Question 2. In the 80s and 90s, Kylie had 4 Australian hit singles that were collaborations. Name any two. And question 3. 2 years before Kylie recorded her first solo hit, she appeared on a charity single supporting the Australian Deafness Council. Name the single, the collective, and at least 3 other singers involved. Maestro, some thinking music, please. And now the answers. Question 1. In the 80s, the Beach Boys, Beatles, and Elvis all released medleys or mega mixes of their hits. What was the title of Kylie's medley? The answer, Kylie's medley was called Kylie's Smiley Mix.

Question two. In the 80s and 90s, Kylie had four Australian hit singles that were collaborations. Name any two. The answer, Especially For You with Jason Donovan, Shocked featuring DNA and Jazzy P, If You Were With Me Now with Keith Washington, and Where the Wild Roses Grow with Nick Cave and the Bad Seeds.

And question three. 2 years before Kylie recorded her first solo hit, she appeared on a charity single supporting the Australian Deafness Council. Name the single, the collective, and at least three other singers involved. The answer? A World Without Music, recorded by the collective Hearing Aid. Other contributors included Danny Minogue, Lisa Edwards, Stephen Cummings, Brian Mannix, Johnny Young, Daryl Summers, Ricky May, Jonathan Coleman, James Rain, Colin Hay, and Wilbur Wilde.

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And sometimes the story has shoulder pads. Can someone get my jacket, please? I'm Ward Lake for 45 RPM.

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She's kept showing up every time the tides changed and somehow still fitted the moment.

45 RPM playing the giant hits of Kylie Minogue. Shocked wasn't just another Kylie single, it was Australia's last commercially released Kylie 45. And without anyone realising, it marked the end of an era. Celebrating the music of Kylie this week on 45 RPM.

0: 45 RPM, spinning the good stuff. And just as Kylie released that, the entire music industry in Australia began to shift. Vinyl singles, the 45s that defined pop for decades, were disappearing. They were replaced by CDs, cassettes, and a very different way of breaking hits. Up to that moment, Kylie had been part of a system that thrived on 45s. Fast, frequent releases, hit after hit, built for radio, built for charts, built for that spinning piece of vinyl. And when the format faded, so did the system. A lot of artists didn't survive the transition, but Kylie did. Next hour, Cam looks at the songs listeners have forgotten, some great hits rarely played, if at all, on the radio today. And in Aussie Legends, Linda looks at the cover tunes that not only launched her career, but pivoted new directions. Aussie Legends and Lost 45s, coming up on 45 RPM.
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3: Welcome to Tank FM's weather update for Kempsey and the Macleay Valley. Friday's forecast is partly cloudy. Medium chance of showers along the coastal fringe, slight chance elsewhere. Light winds becoming southeasterly to southwesterly 15 to 20 kilometres per hour during the morning, then becoming light during the afternoon. Kempsey 22, Southwest Rocks 19 and Willawarren 22 degrees. Saturday's outlook is partly cloudy. The chance of fog inland in the early morning. Medium chance of showers, most likely in the late morning and afternoon. Light winds becoming southeast to southwesterly 15 to 25 kilometers per hour in the morning, then becoming light in the evening. Kempsey 20, Southwest Rocks 18 and Willawarren 20 degrees. Sunday's forecast is cloudy. The chance of morning fog inland. Very high chance of showers, most likely in the afternoon and evening. Light winds becoming southeast to southwesterly 15 to 20 kilometers per hour during the morning, then becoming light during the evening. Kempsey 18, Southwest Rocks 17 and Willawarren 19 degrees. This concludes your latest summary of local weather conditions on Tank FM. This is where we live.
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Live Up Here. This week, a special show honouring the Australian singer who successfully reinvented herself over and over again through four decades. Kylie Minogue, The Art of Reinvention. Hello, I'm Wes James.

0: 45 RPM. Kylie Minogue, a singer whose significance is not defined by any single era. She's defined by her ability to move through them without losing herself. She's absorbed shifts in the industry and found a way to belong in each one. Plenty of artists have hits, but fewer survive reinvention, and almost none make it look effortless. Kylie has. And as you've just heard, in the 90s, her hits became less predictable. Her sound shifted, and her image evolved. She changed producers, changed sounds. She even changed expectations. But she never stopped being Kylie. On the charts, things slowed down, but instead of chasing the past, Kylie pushed forward, building, learning, reinventing, figuring out who she is as an artist. So what Kylie songs matter most to you? 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That's 1-800-045-776. Mel, what's on your mind?
1: I really want to hear Better the Devil You Know.
0: What's your memory of her?
1: When I was in high school, so I don't love Kylie through my parents. You think it would be my parents showing me her, but it was actually one of my friends in high school. She had a really cool older sister and she was obsessed with Robbie Williams and Kylie Minogue. And my friend and I would go into her bedroom and we'd listen to Kylie Minogue and Robbie Williams albums and jam out. And I thought Kylie was the coolest woman ever. And I still think she is one of the coolest women ever.
0: And what's your connection to the song you requested?
1: That was one of the first songs that I ever heard when I was a teenager by Kylie. And I thought it was really groovy and really sexy, and I love it. 45 RPM.

0: honouring Kylie Minogue, Better the Devil You Know. This week, a full two-hour program focusing on her recording career. The regular team is here, including Cam, who looks at the songs listeners have forgotten. Some great hits rarely played, if at all, on the radio today. And in Aussie Legends, Linda looks at the cover tunes that not only launched her career, but pivoted new directions. Kylie pops in too. Aussie Legends and Lost 45s coming up on 45 RPM.
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2: Kylie Minogue's career didn't just start with a hit, it started with a cover. The Locomotion, a song that already had a life before Kylie, became the launch pad for everything that followed. And in the late 80s, that wasn't unusual. Because at the time, cover songs were everywhere, familiar titles reworked for a new generation, a proven way to get on the radio and onto the charts. So Kylie wasn't stepping outside the system, she was stepping right into it. But what's interesting is what she did next. Early on, covers like The Locomotion and Tears on My Pillow helped establish familiar songs, delivered with that bright, unmistakable pop polish. They built recognition, trust, momentum. But as Kylie evolved, the role of the cover changed. It stopped being about fitting in and started being about standing out. By the time she recorded Give Me Just a Little More Time, you can hear the difference. Same idea, take a known song, but now there's more confidence, more personality, more control. And that's the real story. Because Kylie didn't use covers as shortcuts, she used them as stepping stones. From learning the craft to shaping her identity to proving she could reinterpret, not just reproduce. In a career built on reinvention, those cover songs mark the checkpoints. They show where she started and just how far she was willing to go. Because sometimes the way an artist sings someone else's song tells you exactly who they're becoming. Kylie remembers.
3: I guess I always enjoyed doing the covers because you know what you're doing. All the other songs were originals and I only learnt them that day and recorded.

than that days. That whole early part of my career, I never had the luxury of learning a song and experimenting with how I would deliver it. We just did it. Red lights on. Go. All right. That's great. We'll see you tomorrow, Kylie. Okay. Which is amazing to think of now that, well, now I'm normally involved in the writing process or putting the demo down and you go back to it and you revisit it. And I am given the time and the space to be really pedantic about that line. I don't like that line. No, I need to do the whole thing again. But in those days, we just did it. 45 RPM.

0: 75 RPM with the song promoting Kylie's big movie debut in The Delinquents, a cover of the 1950s hit from Little Anthony and the Imperials. Coming up, just as Locomotion introduced Kylie to the world, this week's Earworm would introduce an entirely new Kylie. It's now considered her signature song. And Cam looks at the songs listeners may have forgotten, some great hits that are rarely played, if at all, on the radio today. Lost 45s with Cam, next on 45 RPM.
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3: This week, we're diving into a side of Kylie Minogue you don't always hear about. The songs that slip between the cracks. With Kylie, a lost 45 doesn't necessarily mean a flop. More often, it's a single that was overshadowed by bigger hits, arrived at the wrong moment, or simply drifted away from Australian radio over time. Let's start in the early 90s with Finer Feelings. This was Kylie beginning to grow up. The critics loved it. It sounded more soulful, more mature and more adventurous than much of her earlier stock Aitken Waterman material. But the timing was tough. Grunge was on the rise. The stock Aitken Waterman sound was beginning to fade, and many listeners still saw Kylie as the cheerful pop princess. Looking back, it's one of those songs that makes even more sense today.

Then came Some Kind of Bliss in 1997. This was Kylie at her bravest. After years of polished pop, she turned up with a guitar-driven indie track co-written with members of the Manic Street Preachers. Radio wasn't quite sure where it belonged. Pop fans thought it was too indie. Indie fans thought it was too pop. It still reached the top 30 in Australia, but today, it's one of the forgotten chapters in her remarkable career.

year later came Breathe. Subtle, atmospheric, and almost hypnotic, it was unlike anything else on commercial radio. Critics admired it, but many listeners didn't quite know what to make of it. Over time, though, the Impossible Princess album has become something of a cult favourite, and Breathe is now regarded by many fans as one of its standout moments.

then there's It's No Secret. This one's different. It wasn't forgotten because audiences rejected it or radio overplayed it. In Australia, it barely got the chance. The song had been planned as the fifth worldwide single from Kylie's debut album, but the extraordinary success of Especially For You changed everything. Rather than release another single from the first album, the record company decided to move straight to Hand On Your Heart, launching the next chapter of Kylie's career. Ironically, while Australia missed out, American audiences didn't. It's No Secret became Kylie's third US single and reached the Billboard Top 40. So perhaps this week's Lost 45 isn't really a forgotten hit. It's the Kylie single Australia almost had. Here's It's No Secret from Kylie Minogue. I'm Cam for 45 RPM. It's no

reliving the crackle and pop of vinyl's golden era. Kylie Minogue and a promo 45 from the UK, spinning around. Thanks to Cam for Lost 45s, Linda for Aussie Legends, Newman for the History of Pop, Ward for the Quiz, and Mel and Josh for today's requests. 45 RPM comes to you from the Pulse in Geelong and is heard across Australia on the Community Radio Network. We'll leave you with the song that completed one of the greatest reinventions in Australian music. Spinning Around opened the door and Can't Get You Out of My Head kicked it off its hinges. Suddenly, the teenager from Neighbours wasn't making a comeback. She became one of the biggest pop stars on the planet. Funny thing is, none of that happened overnight. It came after years of taking risks, changing direction, and refusing to become yesterday's news. Maybe that's Kylie's real legacy. Not that she kept changing, it's that she always gave us a reason to keep listening. Thanks for spending part of your day with us. I'm Wes J. Here's the song that proved Australia could create a truly global pop icon. Can't Get You Out of My Head.

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3: BBC News with Moira Alderson. Palestinians say the Israeli military has evacuated several houses in the occupied West Bank, where Israeli settlers have besieged Palestinian families in their homes since Sunday. The army said the move was intended to protect residents in Kusra. John Donison reports from just outside the village.
4: We think the settlers have moved down the hillside. As for the two families who are besieged in those houses, well, they have now moved into one of the houses. And we've spoken to them this morning and they've been told by the army that they have a short time to pack up their things and leave. Meanwhile, down in the village of Kusra, 11 houses, people living there, have been told by the military to evacuate. They have now left and we're hoping to go and speak to them shortly. We're not sure why they've been told to leave, but obviously they're pretty unhappy about it.
3: UN figures show the number of civilians killed in Ukraine in July rose to the highest level since the first months of the Russian invasion. The UN Human Rights Monitoring Mission says at least 437 civilians were killed last month, the highest number recorded since May 2022. The figure comes as President Zelensky says he's spending every day trying to secure more interceptor missiles. Dan Johnson reports from Kyiv.
5: The war with Iran has led to a global shortage of US Patriots, which are the most effective against ballistic missile attacks. Zelensky told CNN Russia had doubled its missile stocks, but Ukraine has less than half the supply it received last year. In one attack last week, air defenses failed to shoot down any of the 28 missiles Russia fired. Zelensky said he was currently receiving around 1% of US stocks, but needed to increase that to 5 or 10% to defend Ukrainian skies over the coming winter.
3: Parts of Europe are experiencing the fifth heat wave of the year, with more than 135 million people set to experience temperatures over 35 Celsius. Romania has begun completely shutting down its sole nuclear power station after water levels on the River Danube fell to a record low. Nick B.
6: If you look at what's happening in Romania today, their only nuclear power station is temporarily being shut down. That normally would generate about 20% of the country's electricity. Across Europe, you've got major rivers like the Danube and the Rhine. They've seen a real reduction in the water level there. European countries and governments talking about the economic hit. Growth this year in Europe may effectively be wiped out because of the hot period here.
3: The airline Air India has announced that it will start mandatory drug testing for all pilots after one of its planes suddenly lost about 90 metres in height during a flight. The pilot later tested positive for marijuana. Current rules require airlines to conduct random drugs tests or at least 10% of flight crew each year. BBC News. The Japanese Prime Minister Sanae Takeuchi has criticised President Putin's trip to the disputed Kuril Islands chain in the Pacific, saying it was absolutely unacceptable. Mr. Putin visited Iturup, which is one of four Russian-administered islands claimed by Japan. Tokyo has also summoned the Russian ambassador to lodge what it described as a strong protest. France has opened disciplinary proceedings against its ambassador to the Central African Republic over allegations that he repeatedly brought women into his official residence. French media say Bruno Fouché invited around 30 women between 2024 and March this year, with some staying overnight, prompting concerns about security. The reports say he acknowledged having sex with two of them. Scientists in Argentina have discovered that mammals may have begun giving birth rather than laying eggs 90 million years earlier than previously thought. Researchers studying a 236 million year old fossil of a cynodont, a creature linking reptiles and mammals, found it had a growth spurt comparable to a mammal's. A football match in Spain between Malaga and the English Premier League side Fulham has ended in bizarre fashion, with the Fulham players refusing to take part in a penalty shootout. Nesta McGregor reports.
7: This was a pre-season friendly in name only. Nearing stoppage time, Malaga were awarded a contentious penalty, which they duly converted. 2-2 at the final whistle, the Fulham manager, Alvaro Arbeloa, was then sent off after a heated exchange with the referee. And as officials prepared for a shootout, Fulham's players and staff seemed unaware it was due to take place. They then headed for the dressing room, drawing boos from the home crowd. Fulham later explained they declined to take part because a shootout was not part of the match agreement and could have delayed their return flight to the UK.
3: That's the latest. BBC News.
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10: Welcome to Tank FM's weather update for Kempsey and the Macleay Valley. Friday's forecast is partly cloudy. Medium chance of showers along the coastal fringe, slight chance elsewhere. Light winds becoming southeasterly to southwesterly 15 to 20 kilometres per hour during the morning, then becoming light during the afternoon. Kempsey 22, Southwest Rocks 19 and Willawarren 22 degrees. Saturday's outlook is partly cloudy. The chance of fog inland in the early morning. Medium chance of showers, most likely in the late morning and afternoon. Light winds becoming southeast to southwesterly 15 to 25 kilometers per hour in the morning, then becoming light in the evening. Kempsey 20, Southwest Rocks 18 and Willawarren 20 degrees. Sunday's forecast is cloudy. The chance of morning fog inland. Very high chance of showers, most likely in the afternoon and evening. Light winds becoming southeast to southwesterly 15 to 20 kilometers per hour during the morning, then becoming light during the evening. Kempsey 18, Southwest Rocks 17 and Willawarren 19 degrees. This concludes your latest summary of local weather conditions on Tank FM. 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
17: Ladies and gentlemen, please welcome Martin Brown.

Dean Martin, of course. A little old wine drinker, me. Somebody just asked me, how can you ask the man behind the bar for the jukebox? What is he, push it across the floor to him or something? But in America, and you'll know this already, I'm sure, the jukebox was a thing that was a little bit bigger than a lantern, and it had just the song titles in and the artists, and you could twist a little handle at the top, and it would change the panels to different sets of tunes, and you selected the one you wanted, and because it was wired, it was a long cable going to it, it would go to the real jukebox, the actual physical jukebox, and play the tune for you. So when he asked the man behind the bar for the jukebox, that's what he's doing. Now you know, it's Frank Sinatra, come fly with me.

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1: Hey, Frank Sinatra, come fly with me. You can't have a real music show without Frank Sinatra, of course. And nor Al Martino come to that. He's a track from 1952.

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The 1970s. The 1960s. The 1950s. Stop. 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Play it.

Our Lives, Little Bitty Tear. That's a nice tune, isn't it? I think that was early 50s for that tune, right around about 54. And he came out with a series of hits and became very, very popular throughout those years. Wonderful, real music, and that's what we're here for.

0: Ah, so who do we hear there? The Crickets, My Little Girl, Teresa Brewer, and Music, Music, Music. And then, of course, you've just been listening to Rose Murphy, Busy Line. The programme is sponsored by vivamobile.co.uk, bringing your business new customers every day of the year. This next tune is from the very, very popular Peggy Lee. Very strange song, very deep, very moving, and a bit odd in some ways. Listen carefully to the lyric of Is That All There Is?
1: I remember when I was a little girl, our house caught on fire. I'll never forget the look on my father's face as he gathered me up in his arms and raced to the burning building out on the pavement. And I stood there, shivering in my pajamas and watched the whole world go up in flames. And when it was all over, I said to myself,

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Oh no, not me. I'm not ready for that final disappointment. 'Cause I know, just as well as I'm standing here talking to you,

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Is that all there is? She's got a point on a couple of those things, I believe. Brenda Lee next, two from her. This is All Alone Am I, and then we'll do the beautiful Tammy.

Two tunes, Brenda Lee, that's Tammy, and Alone Am I before that. And couldn't you just tell that that was on a vinyl record? And that's the one. Hey, Martin Brown with you. This is The Real Music Show, RMS, as it's starting to be called already. All those people in

Alton Britt. That's Rotation Blues. And watch out for the blues. And listen out for Martin Chilcott when he does the Real Music Show on A1 Radio. And of course, it'll be the blues. Alton Britt once again, this time joined by Bar J Wranglers. Cannonball Yodel.

0: Alton Britt and Bar J Wranglers, Cannonball Yodel, hate to say it. I think that's been digitally remastered. Are you listening in high definition audio? You'll have noticed.
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You heard the Mystics and Hushabye. Before that, the Echoes and Baby Blue. It's the Real Music Show with myself, Martin Brown. And with real music, of course, you couldn't use synthesizers, special effects or anything like that. It all had to be improvised on the day. Or you could abuse your instrument. That was a way of getting a different sound. Listen to this one. It's a tune called Lights Out. It's going to liven you up from Jerry Byrne. Listen to how they abuse the saxophone halfway through this. It is incredible.

lovely Vera Lynn, Land of Hope and Glory. I used to present a show in the 1970s on a Sunday lunchtime, a golden oldie session, and we always ended up with playing that one. And they would sing along at the top of their voices. Oh, what memories. Duke Ellington, take the A train.

In the 1950s, for drinking, but when you get to thinking about the good times you had, the Honey Harton, you keep a heavenly funk, honky tonk hardwood floor. On a honky tonk hardwood floor. It's been an absolute pleasure launching our new series of programmes, The Real Music Show. 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
1: Welcome to Tank FM's weather update for Kempsey and the Macleay Valley. Friday's forecast is partly cloudy. Medium chance of showers along the coastal fringe, slight chance elsewhere. Light winds becoming southeasterly to southwesterly 15 to 20 kilometres per hour during the morning, then becoming light during the afternoon. Kempsey 22, Southwest Rocks 19 and Willawarren 22 degrees. Saturday's outlook is partly cloudy. The chance of fog inland in the early morning. Medium chance of showers, most likely in the late morning and afternoon. Light winds becoming southeast to southwesterly 15 to 25 kilometers per hour in the morning, then becoming light in the evening. Kempsey 20, Southwest Rocks 18 and Willawarren 20 degrees. Sunday's forecast is cloudy. The chance of morning fog inland. Very high chance of showers, most likely in the afternoon and evening. Light winds becoming southeast to southwesterly 15 to 20 kilometers per hour during the morning, then becoming light during the evening. Kempsey 18, Southwest Rocks 17 and Willawarren 19 degrees. This concludes your latest summary of local weather conditions on Tank FM. 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
3: BBC News with Moira Alderson. The Israeli military has reportedly told about a dozen Palestinian households to leave their properties in a village in the occupied West Bank, where Israeli settlers have besieged two Palestinian families in their homes since Sunday. The army said it was acting to protect residents in Kusra, as Yolande Nell reports from Jerusalem.
4: After an earlier attempt to dislodge the extremist settlers failed, Israeli security forces returned to the Palestinian village of Kusra early this morning. The military said it demolished two illegal outposts and was acting to protect the residents. The mayor told the BBC that his village had been declared a closed military zone. Israeli security forces have been telling families to leave their houses, he said, using some as barracks. Settlers have been emboldened by the rapid expansion of settlements under the current Israeli government, leading to a dramatic rise in settler violence as they try to drive Palestinians off their land. All settlements are illegal under international law.
3: UN figures show the number of civilians killed in Ukraine in July rose to the highest level since the Russian invasion started. The UN Human Rights Monitoring Mission says at least 437 civilians were killed last month, the highest number recorded since May 2022. President Zelensky says he's working every day to secure more interceptor missiles. Parts of Europe are experiencing another heat wave, with more than 130 million people due to endure temperatures over 35 degrees Celsius. France, Italy, Spain and Britain are likely to see the highest temperatures. Here's our climate editor, Justin Rowlatt.
5: There's an interesting meme going around online. It says, is this the coolest summer of the rest of your life? Now, that isn't going to be true because weather's going to go on varying. It's very unlikely that we'll have a year this hot. We may have one next year, but probably not in the year after that. The weather will continue to vary. What they're getting at is the point that we are still pumping billions of tons of carbon dioxide up into the atmosphere. And until we reduce that to the same rate at which nature can take that carbon dioxide out, we will continue to drive temperatures up.
3: Romania has been forced to shut down its only nuclear power station because of extremely low water levels on the River Danube due to drought. The Cernavoda plant uses water from the river for cooling. Nick Thorpe has this report.
6: The second reactor at Cernavoda was disconnected from the Romanian electricity grid just before midday local time. The total shutdown of both reactors deprives Romania of about 20% of its power. The shortfall is covered by solar and wind during the hot, windy daytimes, but traditional coal and gas power generation will have to be supplemented by imports during the evenings. Romania also has huge hydropower capacity, but that's been heavily cut by the same low river levels that caused the nuclear shutdown.
3: World news from the BBC. The Japanese Prime Minister, Sanae Takaichi, has criticised President Putin's trip to the disputed Kuril Islands in the Pacific, saying it was absolutely unacceptable. Mr Putin visited Iturup, which is one of four Russian-administered islands claimed by Japan. The airline Air India has announced it will start mandatory drug testing for all pilots after one of its planes suddenly lost about 90 metres in height during a flight. The pilot tested positive for marijuana. Current rules require airlines to conduct drug tests on at least 10% of flight crew each year. Scientists in Argentina have discovered mammals may have begun giving birth rather than laying eggs 90 million years earlier than previously thought. Researchers studying a 200 million year old fossil of a cynodont, a creature linking reptiles and mammals, found it had a growth spurt like a mammal's. A fossil bone suggested the mammal ancestor gave birth, as newborn mammals are bigger than young hatched from eggs. The coach of Japan's rugby team, Eddie Jones, has revealed an unusual strategy for preparing his players for their game against Australia this weekend. He shows them videos of geese. Our sports correspondent, Andy Swiss, has been taking a gander at the training technique.
7: Eddie Jones said his unusual coaching method was an attempt to improve his team's support play. The reason we watch videos of geese, he said, is that the head of the flock is like the ball carrier, adding the geese fly thousands of miles in formation and they follow the one goose in front. He's not the first coach to have used such bird-based strategies. Sir Alex Ferguson would often tell his players to observe the geese during Manchester United's training sessions, a story he passed on to Europe's Ryder Cup golfers before their match in 2014. It was a phrase we used throughout the week, the team's victorious captain Paul McGinley later said. Remember the geese.
3: That's the latest. BBC News.
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10: Welcome to Tank FM's weather update for Kempsey and the Macleay Valley. Friday's forecast is partly cloudy. Medium chance of showers along the coastal fringe, slight chance elsewhere. Light winds becoming southeasterly to southwesterly 15 to 20 kilometres per hour during the morning, then becoming light during the afternoon. Kempsey 22, Southwest Rocks 19 and Willawarren 22 degrees. Saturday's outlook is partly cloudy. The chance of fog inland in the early morning. Medium chance of showers, most likely in the late morning and afternoon. Light winds becoming southeast to southwesterly 15 to 25 kilometers per hour in the morning, then becoming light in the evening. Kempsey 20, Southwest Rocks 18 and Willawarren 20 degrees. Sunday's forecast is cloudy. The chance of morning fog inland. Very high chance of showers, most likely in the afternoon and evening. Light winds becoming southeast to southwesterly 15 to 20 kilometers per hour during the morning, then becoming light during the evening. Kempsey 18, Southwest Rocks 17 and Willawarren 19 degrees. This concludes your latest summary of local weather conditions on Tank FM. 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

0: Next concert and AGM for the Nambucca Country Music Club is on Sunday the 30th of August at the Maxville X Services Club, with the AGM starting at 10:30 a.m. followed by the concert from 11 to 4 p.m. A new committee of four people is required, otherwise the club will have to close. Guest artist is Coastal Dave, and backed by the Nambucca Country Music Club's very own Nambucca Valley Country Music Band. 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
1: Welcome to Tank FM's weather update for Kempsey and the Macleay Valley. Friday's forecast is partly cloudy. Medium chance of showers along the coastal fringe, slight chance elsewhere. Light winds becoming southeasterly to southwesterly 15 to 20 kilometres per hour during the morning, then becoming light during the afternoon. Kempsey 22, Southwest Rocks 19 and Willawarren 22 degrees. Saturday's outlook is partly cloudy. The chance of fog inland in the early morning. Medium chance of showers, most likely in the late morning and afternoon. Light winds becoming southeast to southwesterly 15 to 25 kilometers per hour in the morning, then becoming light in the evening. Kempsey 20, Southwest Rocks 18 and Willawarren 20 degrees. Sunday's forecast is cloudy. The chance of morning fog inland. Very high chance of showers, most likely in the afternoon and evening. Light winds becoming southeast to southwesterly 15 to 20 kilometers per hour during the morning, then becoming light during the evening. Kempsey 18, Southwest Rocks 17 and Willawarren 19 degrees. This concludes your latest summary of local weather conditions on Tank FM. 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
3: BBC News with Sue Montgomery. The Israeli military has reportedly told about a dozen Palestinian households to leave their properties in a village in the occupied West Bank, where Israeli settlers have besieged two Palestinian families in their homes since Sunday. The army said it was acting to protect residents in Kuzra and that it had demolished two illegal settler outposts. A resident of Kuzra spoke to the BBC.
4: This morning, soldiers came to our door. I opened it and they told us we had just 15 minutes to leave the house. I said, how am I supposed to leave my home and sit out in the street? But they gave us no choice. Now we're staying with relatives, but we have almost nothing with us. I have young children. Their things are still in the house, their food, their milk, and their nappies. I don't know what to do.
3: The airline Air India has announced it will start mandatory drug testing for all pilots after one of its planes suddenly lost about 90 metres in height during a flight. The pilot later tested positive for marijuana. Archana Shukla reports.
5: The pilot's confirmatory test results are still awaited, but Air India has sprung into action, making drug tests mandatory for every pilot and not just the usual 10% random checks. This is an airline still working to rebuild trust after last year's deadly crash and already under intense safety scrutiny. The loss of height incident, which injured 17 people, is being investigated by Indian authorities and are now joined by France's Air Safety Agency and Airbus. Both pilots are off the roster until the probe concludes.
3: UN figures show the number of civilians killed in Ukraine in July rose to the highest level since the first months of the Russian invasion. The UN Human Rights Monitoring Mission says at least 437 civilians were killed last month, the highest number recorded since May 2022. Earlier, President Zelensky said a Russian drone attack on a passenger train in the Odessa region had killed at least two people. Parts of Europe are experiencing another heat wave, with more than 135 million people due to endure temperatures over 35 degrees Celsius. France, Italy, Spain and Britain are likely to see the highest temperatures. Here's Justin Rowlatt.
6: There's an interesting meme going around online. It says, is this the coolest summer of the rest of your life? Now, that isn't going to be true because weather's going to go on varying. It's very unlikely that we'll have a year this hot. We may have one next year, but probably not in the year after that. The weather will continue to vary. What they're getting at is the point that we are still pumping billions of tons of carbon dioxide up into the atmosphere, and until we reduce that to the same rate at which nature can take that carbon dioxide out, we will continue to drive temperatures up.
3: BBC News. Colombia's government has limited foreign rescue teams, even as the survival window after Monday's earthquake narrows. It's only accepted specialised search and rescue teams from four countries, the United States, El Salvador, Ecuador and Israel. Some help has also been accepted from the European Union. The United Nations says there are significant response gaps, including in Chocó, the epicentre of the quake. The number of dead is now put at 265. The luxury British department store Harvey Nichols has been sold just days after saying it needed new investment to continue trading. It's been bought by Mike Ashley's Frasers Group, which already owns brands including Sports Direct and House of Fraser. Scientists in Argentina have discovered that mammals may have begun giving birth rather than laying eggs 90 million years earlier than previously thought. Clitzia Sala reports.
7: Until now, scientists have wondered how cynodonts, the creatures linking reptiles and mammals, reproduced. But observing a 236 million-year-old cynodon fossil, researchers found a growth line inside a bone, similar to a tree's growth ring. By comparing the estimated body mass at birth and death, they were able to conclude that their growth spurt was comparable to that experienced by mammals, whose newborns are larger than those of egg-laying animals.
3: Japan's rugby coach Eddie Jones has revealed an unusual tactic to prepare his players for this weekend's second test against Australia, watching videos of geese. He says he wants his team to learn from the way the birds follow their leader in formation, comparing the lead goose to a ball carrier and the others to supporting players. Japan narrowly lost the opening test last weekend. Jones says their support play needs to be sharper. BBC News.
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9: Welcome to Tank FM's weather update for Kempsey and the Macleay Valley. Friday's forecast is partly cloudy. Medium chance of showers along the coastal fringe, slight chance elsewhere. Light winds becoming southeasterly to southwesterly 15 to 20 kilometers per hour during the morning, then becoming light during the afternoon. Kempsey 22, Southwest Rocks 19 and Willawarren 22 degrees. Saturday's outlook is partly cloudy. The chance of fog inland in the early morning. Medium chance of showers, most likely in the late morning and afternoon. Light winds becoming southeast to southwesterly 15 to 25 kilometers per hour in the morning, then becoming light in the evening. Kempsey 20, Southwest Rocks 18 and Willawarren 20 degrees. Sunday's forecast is cloudy. The chance of morning fog inland. Very high chance of showers, most likely in the afternoon and evening. Light winds becoming southeast to southwesterly 15 to 20 kilometers per hour during the morning, then becoming light during the evening. Kempsey 18, Southwest Rocks 17 and Willawarren 19 degrees. This concludes your latest summary of local weather conditions on Tank FM. 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
1: Welcome to Tank FM's weather update for Kempsey and the Macleay Valley. Friday's forecast is partly cloudy. Medium chance of showers along the coastal fringe, slight chance elsewhere. Light winds becoming southeasterly to southwesterly 15 to 20 kilometres per hour during the morning, then becoming light during the afternoon. Kempsey 22, Southwest Rocks 19 and Willawarren 22 degrees. Saturday's outlook is partly cloudy. The chance of fog inland in the early morning. Medium chance of showers, most likely in the late morning and afternoon. Light winds becoming southeast to southwesterly 15 to 25 kilometers per hour in the morning, then becoming light in the evening. Kempsey 20, Southwest Rocks 18 and Willawarren 20 degrees. Sunday's forecast is cloudy. The chance of morning fog inland. Very high chance of showers, most likely in the afternoon and evening. Light winds becoming southeast to southwesterly 15 to 20 kilometers per hour during the morning, then becoming light during the evening. Kempsey 18, Southwest Rocks 17 and Willawarren 19 degrees. This concludes your latest summary of local weather conditions on Tank FM. 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

0: looking for the perfect way to celebrate Father's Day? The Kempsey Country Music Club invites you to their annual Father's Day concert. 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
1: Welcome to Tank FM's weather update for Kempsey and the Macleay Valley. Friday's forecast is partly cloudy. Medium chance of showers along the coastal fringe, slight chance elsewhere. Light winds becoming southeasterly to southwesterly 15 to 20 kilometres per hour during the morning, then becoming light during the afternoon. Kempsey 22, Southwest Rocks 19 and Willawarren 22 degrees. Saturday's outlook is partly cloudy. The chance of fog inland in the early morning. Medium chance of showers, most likely in the late morning and afternoon. Light winds becoming southeast to southwesterly 15 to 25 kilometers per hour in the morning, then becoming light in the evening. Kempsey 20, Southwest Rocks 18 and Willawarren 20 degrees. Sunday's forecast is cloudy. The chance of morning fog inland. Very high chance of showers, most likely in the afternoon and evening. Light winds becoming southeast to southwesterly 15 to 20 kilometers per hour during the morning, then becoming light during the evening. Kempsey 18, Southwest Rocks 17 and Willawarren 19 degrees. This concludes your latest summary of local weather conditions on Tank FM. This is where we live.

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3: Good morning, I'm Laura Devoy. The Prime Minister says a phone call with US President Donald Trump overnight was productive, constructive and lengthy. Anthony Albanese says they spoke about global and regional issues, including the conflict in the Middle East and recent developments in the Pacific. Speaking in Canberra a short time ago, Mr. Albanese says they also reaffirmed their support for AUKUS.
4: We reviewed the significant progress that has been made under AUKUS, which remains full steam ahead. We agreed it was a project that is and will continue to deliver benefits for the United States, for Australia and for the United Kingdom.
3: The two leaders are set to meet at the UN General Assembly in New York next month. Disability advocates are pleading with the federal government not to ignore community concern. A Senate inquiry is due to hand down its report today after examining Labor's reforms to cut $38 billion in funding to the National Disability Insurance Scheme and remove 160,000 participants. Labor promoted the measures as a way to slow down growth to a sustainable rate and crack down on fraudulent activity, but disability advocates have sharply criticised the move. Children and Young People with Disability Australia warned the changes could segregate people with a disability. A third near miss at Sydney Airport is under investigation. The Australian Transport Safety Bureau says a Virgin Australia Boeing 737 had applied thrust after being cleared to take off when the crew observed a Qantas Boeing 737 beginning to cross the runway. The Qantas crew reported receiving clearance from air traffic control. The Virgin aircraft came to a stop and a cancellation of takeoff clearance was broadcast. Air Services Australia, the organisation responsible for managing air traffic, says it has recently been experiencing staff shortages. Two people have been seriously injured in a train derailment in the UK. The incident occurred in the county of East Sussex in southeast England early this morning, Australian time. About 150 passengers were on board the train at the time. Chief Superintendent Dominique Uane says three carriages at the rear of the train derailed.
5: A number of passengers were initially trapped, but thankfully were soon safely evacuated from the train. At this stage, we know that two people have sustained serious injuries and a further 18 have suffered less serious injuries.
3: The Democratic Republic of Congo has detected Ebola in a sixth province after the World Health Organization warned the outbreak is on track to become the biggest ever. More than 2,000 people have now died. John James from the UN Children's Agency UNICEF has recently returned from one of the areas affected by the outbreak. He spoke to the BBC.
6: It's concerning to see the spread of this disease, the vast area now that's covered by cases, and that of course makes it a lot more complex for the response because you need treatment centres close to where people are, you need to engage the communities in those areas, and particularly in that sort of context where you've got militia groups, you've got insecurity, you've got just simple access issues.
3: Turning to sport, the Sydney Roosters have moved to the top of the NRL ladder after a 12-6 win over the Penrith Panthers. Daly Cherry Evans opened the scoring in the 19th minute. The Roosters led 8-0 at half-time. The Panthers closed the gap to 2 points through Moses Leota in the 66th minute before Cherry Evans scored a second to win the game. Roosters coach Trent Robinson says there's still room for improvement.
7: If we played it a little bit better, it could have gone to 18-6, to 24-6, but you've got to be a team that can win a 12-6 and then also improve.
3: And in the AFLW, Melbourne has won its season opener against Hawthorn 9-6-60 to 6-5-41.
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1: Welcome to Tank FM's weather update for Kempsey and the Macleay Valley. Friday's forecast is partly cloudy. Medium chance of showers along the coastal fringe, slight chance elsewhere. Light winds becoming southeasterly to southwesterly 15 to 20 kilometres per hour during the morning, then becoming light during the afternoon. Kempsey 22, Southwest Rocks 19 and Willawarren 22 degrees. Saturday's outlook is partly cloudy. The chance of fog inland in the early morning. Medium chance of showers, most likely in the late morning and afternoon. Light winds becoming southeast to southwesterly 15 to 25 kilometres per hour in the morning, then becoming light in the evening. Kempsey 20, Southwest Rocks 18 and Willawarren 20 degrees. Sunday's forecast is cloudy. The chance of morning fog inland. Very high chance of showers, most likely in the afternoon and evening. Light winds becoming southeast to southwesterly 15 to 20 kilometres per hour during the morning, then becoming light during the evening. Kempsey 18, Southwest Rocks 17 and Willawarren 19 degrees. This concludes your latest summary of local weather conditions on Tank FM. This is where we live.
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10: 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I'm Alex McLaughlin with today's report. National sheep and lamb supply tightened further this week, with 62,500 head offered nationally through Auctions Plus. The seasonal contraction ahead of Christmas was expected, and importantly, prices and key indicators continue to demonstrate resilience despite softer clearance in some categories. The Auctions Plus restocker lamb indicator eased marginally on the week to average $205 per head or 1,107 cents per kilogram dressed weight. While the weekly movement was softer, the broader trend remains positive. At this point in the calendar, the yearly is sitting at its strongest level in 5 years. Compared with historical performance, current values remain well above the long-term average and highlight a market that is holding firm even as listings taper into the Christmas period. Lamb numbers were lower across most categories, with crossbred lambs the largest offering at 22,900 head. Average prices for crossbred lambs eased $2 to average $198 per head, with clearance softening to 57%. This easing reflects increased buyer selectivity rather than a loss of demand, as well-bred and well-finished lambs continue to attract solid competition. Merino weather lambs held steady at $159 per head and cleared strongly at 80%. Meanwhile, Merino ewe lambs recorded one of the most standout movements of the week, lifting $65 to average $191 per head. First cross ewe lambs also showed a notable improvement, rising $50 week on week to average $268 per head, supported by a 78% clearance rate. Shedding breed lambs continued to perform well, clearing 90% of offerings despite a $10 easing in the average price. National clearance softened 60%, driven largely by softer results in the crossbred lambs and heavier ewe categories. Despite this, value over reserves strengthened $20, indicating vendor expectations remain largely aligned with the market. From a state perspective, New South Wales remained the dominant listing state, accounting for 50% of total offerings, though listings declined 21% on last week. Victoria followed with 34% of listings, with both states recording softer clearance and reduced numbers sold. Meanwhile, Queensland and Tasmania recorded strong percentage increases off low volumes. That concludes today's Daily Market Update, brought to you by Auctions Plus, dedicated to connecting ag.
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0: A mini market will be held on the third Saturday of the month, starting at 8 a.m. going to 12 noon at the Pensioners Hall, Clyde Street, Kempsey. For more information, please contact Sue on 0468 607 430. That's Sue on 0468 607 430.
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1: Welcome to Tank FM's weather update for Kempsey and the Macleay Valley. Friday's forecast is partly cloudy. Medium chance of showers along the coastal fringe, slight chance elsewhere. Light winds becoming southeasterly to southwesterly 15 to 20 kilometres per hour during the morning, then becoming light during the afternoon. Kempsey 22, Southwest Rocks 19 and Willawarren 22 degrees. Saturday's outlook is partly cloudy. The chance of fog inland in the early morning. Medium chance of showers, most likely in the late morning and afternoon. Light winds becoming southeast to southwesterly 15 to 25 kilometres per hour in the morning, then becoming light in the evening. Kempsey 20, Southwest Rocks 18 and Willawarren 20 degrees. Sunday's forecast is cloudy. The chance of morning fog inland. Very high chance of showers, most likely in the afternoon and evening. Light winds becoming southeast to southwesterly 15 to 20 kilometres per hour during the morning, then becoming light during the evening. Kempsey 18, Southwest Rocks 17 and Willawarren 19 degrees. This concludes your latest summary of local weather conditions on Tank FM. 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
3: Good morning, I'm Laura Devoy. The Prime Minister says inducements in the gambling industry need to be wound back. They are promotional offers, perks or incentives designed to encourage people to place more bets or open new accounts. Earlier this week, Anthony Albanese agreed to limit inducements in a bid to get Labor's gambling reforms through federal parliament. Speaking this morning, he said inducements are over the top.
4: And when someone has an addiction, if there are inducements that are encouraging that addiction, that's a bad thing. Just as, you know, there's nothing wrong with people having a punt on a Saturday. There's nothing wrong with people having a beer after work. The problem is if it's an addiction.
3: There are calls for stronger government oversight of tech platforms amid concerns some have not taken reasonable steps to uphold the social media ban. A Senate inquiry is considering Labor's proposed changes to the ban, which includes doubling penalties for platforms that breach age restrictions and empowering the eSafety Commissioner to investigate compliance. Advocates for the ban will today call for the legislation to be passed without unnecessary delay. Four of the major platforms will front the inquiry today. Aboriginal and Torres Strait Islander listeners are advised the following story contains the name of an Indigenous person who has died. 4 months after her death, a 5-year-old Indigenous girl will be farewelled this weekend. Kumanjai Little Baby was allegedly abducted from a town camp in Alice Springs in late April. Her body was found 5 days later. Her grandfather is asking the community to come together tomorrow morning. Attendees are being encouraged to wear pink. The polls have closed in the UK by-election where Nigel Farage is being challenged by a comedian known as Count Binface. The Reform UK leader resigned amid scrutiny over a $9 million donation and is hoping to regain his seat in Parliament. None of the other major parties are contesting the by-election. The results are expected later today. Australians are wearing flannels today to help raise vital funds for farmers in need. This is the fourth year of the Flanno for a Farmer campaign. CEO Jason Law says since launching, Farm Angels has raised more than $1 million to help farming families.
5: Tragically, every 10 days, Australia loses a farmer to suicide. Our farmers are in a constant battle with natural disasters as well as increasing financial pressures. And on top of that, 76% of farmers feel undervalued and unappreciated. So, Flanno for a Farmer is a really important opportunity for Australians to say thank you and show their solidarity and support.
3: European governments are warning extreme temperatures and a lack of rainfall are causing major economic damage. The continent is enduring its fifth heatwave of the year. As the BBC's Nick Thorpe reports, low water levels in the River Danube have forced the closure of a nuclear power plant in Romania.
6: The second reactor at Cernavoda was disconnected from the Romanian electricity grid just before midday local time. The total shutdown of both reactors deprives Romania of about 20% of its power. The shortfall is covered by solar and wind during the hot, windy daytimes, but traditional coal and gas power generation will have to be supplemented by imports. Romania also has huge hydropower capacity, but that's been heavily cut by the same low river levels.
3: Turning to sport, in cricket, Bangladesh will resume the crease at 1-96 when day two of the first test against Australia gets underway in Darwin. Australia was bowled out yesterday for 198. Steve Smith top scored with 71.
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7: Stay there. The latest weather is next.
1: Welcome to Tank FM's weather update for Kempsey and the Maclay Valley. Friday's forecast is partly cloudy. Medium chance of showers along the coastal fringe, slight chance elsewhere. Light winds becoming southeasterly to southwesterly 15 to 20 kilometres per hour during the morning, then becoming light during the afternoon. Kempsey 22, Southwest Rocks 19 and Willawarren 22 degrees. Saturday's outlook is partly cloudy. The chance of fog inland in the early morning. Medium chance of showers, most likely in the late morning and afternoon. Light winds becoming southeast to southwesterly 15 to 25 kilometres per hour in the morning, then becoming light in the evening. Kempsey 20, Southwest Rocks 18 and Willawarren 20 degrees. Sunday's forecast is cloudy. The chance of morning fog inland. Very high chance of showers, most likely in the afternoon and evening. Light winds becoming southeast to southwesterly 15 to 20 kilometres per hour during the morning, then becoming light during the evening. Kempsey 18, Southwest Rocks 17 and Willawarren 19 degrees. This concludes your latest summary of local weather conditions on Tank FM. 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
3: Good morning, I'm Laura Devoy. A father who campaigned for the social media ban following the death of his child is calling for harsh fines for companies that don't comply. A Senate committee is examining Labor's legislation, which was designed to strengthen the ban. Wayne Holdsworth started Smack Talk, a movement to prevent online harms and suicide, after his 17-year-old son, who was sexually extorted, took his own life. Mr. Holdsworth told the Inquiry social media companies have yet to pay a price for how they have damaged a generation of young people.
4: Target their money, their bottom line, their share price. They have shown that they do not have a moral compass, but it's a badge of honour for them. How dare they say that social media does not damage children? Surely that defines their arrogance.
3: And if you need help, you can call Lifeline on 13 11 14. The Prime Minister says US President Donald Trump is considering Australia's request for an exemption from new tariffs. Mr. Trump announced tariffs on dozens of countries last month, accusing them of failing to adequately address forced labour. Canberra lodged a formal objection to Australia's 12.5% tariff. Anthony Albanese spoke to Mr. Trump on the phone overnight. He says he raised the issue directly with the President.
5: We support free and fair trade. The President, of course, has a different position that he's expressed on many times, but I did ask that Australia's position as a friend of the United States be considered, and the President agreed that he would give consideration to my request.
3: Disability advocates say the final report from a Senate inquiry into proposed changes to the NDIS must reflect the community's message the bill should not pass. The inquiry examined Labor's plan to cut $38 billion in funding to the National Disability Insurance Scheme and remove 160,000 participants. Labor promoted the measures as a way to slow growth and crack down on